0: Would Blake Shelton rather play the Grand Ole Opry or the Ryman?
1: I always say the Opry House, and people look at me strange, but that's the Grand Ole Opry that I grew up seeing on TV. That's the building, that's the stage, and, you know, and so I get this crazy feeling when I step on that stage.
2: It's the Bobby Bones Show.

0: back in studio with Danica McKellar, a.k.a. Winnie Cooper from The Wonder Years. So you broke your rib on Dancing with the Stars. How did that injury get worse?
1: After that performance, you know how the body hangs on until the performance is done? It started hurting so badly. I was like, what is going on? Went to the doctor. They said, well, it's not fractured, but just be careful. Put like a rib brace on it. Okay, great. Next week was the switch up week, which we did back then. I'm not sure if you did.
2: No, we didn't do switch up. Who did you switch up with?
1: Max, Val's brother. And so it was a jive, but it was fine. And I wore the brace the whole time. Week five was my Beauty and the Beast number. The quick step, wore the brace. And week seven, Val was like, you know, are you ready for, do you think you're ready for tricks again? I'm like, yeah, sure. And it was just that thing where you do a somersault and you grab onto the waist and the other person does a somersault. We just started to try that and we both heard the crack. So my rib was just holding on all those weeks, but it couldn't actually handle any pressure. And the pain that flooded through my body. And I think I just went to the doctor. And anyway, they're like, yeah, it's broken. But you can't put a cast on a rib. So they just would give me like a steroid patch and I kept going. So I danced week seven and week eight with a broken rib. And week eight is when I got voted off.
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In 50, we're going to play Country One Liner. We give you a one-line description of a country song. You just got to tell us the name of it. And we'll play for tickets for Gavin Adcock Friday night. And we'll also have those tickets at 9, 11, 1, and 3 on 92.3 WCOL. My name.

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2: Tell me something good.
3: Do you remember the viral video of those people freeing those dogs, those beagles?
4: Yes.
3: Pretty crazy, huh?
4: Yeah, it was
3: like they
4: really
3: went
4: wild.
3: In, kind of like broken.
4: Mm-hmm. It was a mission.
3: Yeah, it was. And I think that place was even kind of like a military. Was it like a military place?
4: Like a research lab?
3: Maybe, something like that. So yeah. The dogs came from a breeding facility that supplied animals for laboratory research.
4: Yeah.
3: And so Paws of War is an organization that since then, they've taken the dogs and they've put them with a lot of military veterans as well, which I guess is why I thought maybe.
4: Yeah. And then Paws of War. There's a lot of military insinuation.
3: But those dogs were all beagles.
4: Mm-hmm.
3: And so they went in.
5: They're full-bred beagles?
3: They're beagle. I don't know. I haven't done their 23andMe blood, but they're beagles for sure. Yeah. But the video was crazy because they went in and basically stole these dogs but freed them from this research lab. And so now military veterans have 10 of them, and this organization called Paws of War is, one, doing this a lot with other dogs, but also with these dogs specifically from that viral video, they matched up. Those dogs have never had a healthy life, like a normal life, and they're teaching them basic skills, walking on leashes, house training. And some of these dogs are older, but they've only ever been in a lab.
5: Yeah.
3: Remember Encino Man?
6: Yeah.
3: That's a good one.
5: Pauly Shore?
3: Yeah. And Brendan Fraser.
5: Brendan Fraser. Yeah.
3: He's a caveman?
5: Yes.
3: He had to teach him stuff, the caveman?
5: I remember that.
3: Yeah, that's good. That's good. Encino Man, that's a good one, yeah.
5: He spoke Spanish, didn't he? Was he like...
3: I haven't seen it in a long time.
5: ¿Dónde está el
3: laboratorio? I haven't seen it in a long time, but that's a good one. 1992. Big shout out to Paws of War, and I hope those dogs find good homes. I'm a big animal guy, so I love this story. That's from Fox News. That is what it's all about.
0: That was Tell Me Something.
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Hey, it's Bobby Bones. Coming up in the Country Minute, Ella Langley's song Choosin' Texas is about to break a record, and Brothers Osborne announced a new album. We'll talk about that next on The Bobby Bones Show.

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Hey, Zuko, tomorrow morning at 7:50, we're going to play Country One-Liner. We'll give you a one-line description of a country song. You just got to tell us the name of it. And we'll play for tickets for Gavin Adcock Friday night, and we'll also have those tickets at 9, 11, 1, and 3 on 92.3 WCOL. 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

0: Okay, we got a voicemail from someone that was at a Cody Johnson concert. Go ahead.
1: Cody Johnson concert in Oklahoma City last night. It was amazing. But my question is, how cringy is it to buy a shirt or a sweatshirt and then put it on while you're at the concert? That's definitely what I did last night. And I, the whole time, was like, is this embarrassing? I don't know. Anyway, this is Kim from Oklahoma. Okay, bye.
0: 0% cringy. One, you might be cold. Two, you just bought a shirt. You're excited. Do something. Also, who cares if anyone thinks something is cringy? You're worried too much about how other people feel. It does not matter. It is 0% cringy.
2: Yeah, get your wares out of that thing because you probably way overpaid for it. I know when I saw George Strait, I got this really expensive special George Strait denim jacket, and I put it on with my outfit right away at the concert.
0: Amen.
2: And I'm like, if I paid this much for it, I'm wearing it.
0: Not only are you wearing this shirt and it is not cringy, other people are seeing you do it going, well, she doesn't think it's cringy and she's doing it, so I'm going to do it too. You're a leader. And also, it doesn't matter if it's cringy or not. Cringy is you letting how other people feel affect what you're doing and how you're living. So don't. Now, I don't believe it's weird. Amy doesn't believe it's weird, but Mr. Fashion does.
3: It's 100% cringy. You look like an absolute loser. Like, put it in a bag, put it in your backpack, whatever you got with you. Wear it the next day, but wearing it that night, you look like a loser.
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0: Luke Combs on what's next on his list of goals.
1: You know, I've been doing it for, I don't know, for 5 years now or 4 years now, on kind of in an official sense of like having a deal and putting stuff out and playing shows, doing stuff like this. And I would just like to continue to do that, you know, like continue to be in the conversation for like the people at the top of the genre. I think for the next, you know, 10 years or 15 years, I think is something that I would like to do.
2: It's the Bobby Bones Show. After

0: What is the most addictive snack? I'll go first. I had 2 full sleeves of Ritz crackers last night at about 2 a.m. To me, that's the most addictive. It's a Ritz cracker. I have to not buy multiple boxes at once because I will eat multiple boxes at once. I could go full dinner on just Ritz crackers.
1: Nothing on it, just the cracker?
0: I don't need anything on it.
2: Oh, yeah, because you can't really add cheese.
1: Oh, that's true. You can have easy cheese, right? Because that's not real cheese.
0: I don't need any of that. I don't need any.
2: Just like this.
0: To me, that is the most addictive snack. Mm-hmm. Ritz cracker. You?
2: Chips and salsa.
1: Hey.
3: Oh,
2: I mean,
3: yeah.
2: It's hard to stop.
0: Mm-hmm.
2: Like, obviously at a restaurant before the meal. But
0: that's what I don't like about it, because then I don't eat the real food. I do that a lot.
2: But even at home, if I bust it out as a snack, it's more like, okay, I'll just pour this much salsa, and then I'll be like, oh, okay, I'll pour a little more.
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say so. 92.3 WCOL, Columbus's number one for new country. If you're working the third shift tonight, don't miss the 11 o'clock news, where it's new songs. 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

0: In 50, we're going to play Country One Liner. We'll give you a one-line description of a country song. You just got to tell us the name of it. And we'll play for tickets for Gavin Adcock Friday night. And we'll also have those tickets at 9, 11, 1, and 3 on 92.3 WCOL.
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0: Hey everybody, Bobby Bones here. Sad to talk about the passing of Dolly Parton, somebody that I knew, somebody that I admired, and somebody that all of country music admired. Dolly wasn't just one of the greatest country artists of all time. She was one of the greatest artists and one of the people who defined what country music could be. She came from almost nothing in the mountains of East Tennessee and somehow became bigger than the genre without ever becoming bigger than the people who loved her and that she stood for. She was an elite songwriter first, writing songs like Jolene, Coat of Many Colors, I Will Always Love You, that have been sung for generations and also have been covered by artists for decades. But her impact goes way beyond just the records and awards. Dolly made country music feel welcoming. She could walk into the Grand Ole Opry. She could go to Hollywood. She could go into a rock and roll room or just a room full of people that agreed on absolutely nothing and somehow make them fall in love with her because everybody loved Dolly. She was funny without being cruel. She was successful without losing her humility, and she was proudly country without ever making anybody feel like they didn't belong. There are stars, there are legends, and then there are the handful of people who become part of the identity of a genre. Dolly Parton was country music, and country music will never be quite the same without her. Rest in peace, Dolly Parton.
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0: Can you believe we are only 4 months away from Christmas?
1: That's not funny.
0: I know, but you kind of got to laugh because the year went by so fast. You could use this as leverage, though, with the kids. Tell them Santa's watching really early this year. I'm JT Bosch with Blake Shelton. It's the 11 o'clock news on 92.3 WCOL.

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0: Gavin Adcock's coming Friday to Kemba Live. We'll give you tickets all this week. Zuko has a pair for you again tomorrow morning at 9. I'm JT Bosch with the 11 o'clock news on 92.3 WCOL. Here's MacArthur.
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Riley Green's new country on the 11 o'clock news, 92.3 WCOL. She's not drunk. 4 years sober for Ashley McBride. Here's What If We Don't.

is back, y'all. The Buckeyes are going to open up their season next Saturday with a home game against Ball State. I'm excited because I get to go to a game finally. My first time. I'm JT Boss with the 11 o'clock news. John Party's Boots Off on 92.3 WCOA.

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6: Well, happy Wednesday, everybody. Halfway through the work week, it's me, Granger Smith, your host here of After Midnight with you again. Show number 1692 in a row. And so grateful you're with me. I've got some good news I want to read for you, as always, so hang tight. That's how we start the show. I've also got some Nashville news. And Hudson's got stories about your favorite stars out there in Nashville. That's later on this hour. And all of this with a bunch of good country music all the way till the sun comes up. Here we go. Hour number one starts right now.

moving on. 92.3 WCOL, Columbus's number one for new country. I think I know how to get your Wednesday started off on the right foot, and that is with some good news. If you hang on two songs, I'll share some with you.

0: Stone Cold Truth. Here's some good news. A family dog raced between a black bear and a six-year-old boy and then chased the animal away from their Connecticut home. Connecticut.
1: A heroic dog. Wow.
0: I didn't know there were bears there. Maybe I'm learning that now. Security video shows Bella, a husky mix, running toward the bear as it charged in the child's direction. Bella caught up with the bear in the driveway and bit it, causing the animal to retreat into the woods. Bella's owner, Jeffrey, says that the brave pup earned a steak at the family's next steak night.
1: I would say so. Maybe once a week for a little bit.
0: That's good news.
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92.3 WCOL. So I got a topic I want to discuss next hour. I want to hear from you on this. What do kids need these days, you think? 866-607-8383. 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
1: My dad worked for RCA Records, and claim to fame was when Dolly came through the plant. She sat in a chair in his office, which as a young kid, I didn't think much about it. But, you know, today it's a really cool thing to know that, you know, he had a little connection to that.
0: What a cool story. Yes, thank you for sharing. Tonight, we remember Dolly on After Midnight.

0: 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Every show, we have a report from Ann Hudson. She brings us news about our favorite stars out there in Nashville. We call this Nashville News. I hate this one, though. This is, every once in a while, you get devastating news. Ann, what do you have?
1: Absolute heartbreak. As the news of Dolly Parton dying spread yesterday, I've got that heartbreaking story coming up in your Nashville News next.

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1: What happens after midnight? Stories get deeper. 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Faith shines brighter. Thanks so much for being a part of the After Midnight family.

0: Here at After Midnight, we remember Dolly Parton.
1: Dolly Parton, as I'm sure you know by now, has died at the age of 80. The news is just especially shocking because Dolly had spoken publicly just days ago about her health and her plans for the future. She had been dealing with several health issues over the past year, and she previously had postponed her Las Vegas residency while undergoing treatments. Dolly had also said that she had neglected some of her own health while caring for her husband, Carl Dean, before his death in March of 25. But she assured fans, I mean, literally, I think like 3 days ago, she assured fans that she was still working, still healing, and just wasn't ready to go anywhere. Of course, Dolly's career spanned more than six decades with classics including Jolene, 9 to 5, Code of Many Colors, and of course, I Will Always Love You. But her legacy goes far beyond country music, from Dollywood to her Imagination Library, which has given hundreds of millions of books to children around the world. Dolly Parton was 80 years old.
2: Yeah, it is saddening to hear this and to lose a legend like Dolly Parton. At the same time, so grateful for the years, the decades that she has given us, pouring her heart out for the people, bringing so much joy to so many people that have heard her songs for so many years. So we lost a great one, and yet we honor her today as well.
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8: Welcome to Wednesday, everybody, hour number two. Whatever the reason you're up early or up late, I'm so grateful you're with me. You're not alone. I'm your host, Granger Smith, here of After Midnight. I've got this question. What do you think kids need these days? That's what I've been thinking. That's my question. I want you to answer however it comes to your mind. 866-607-8383. I've also got Earl Bibbles Jr., the country boy, coming here with a dumb criminal story. It's hour number two, country music on the way. Let's go.

92.3 WCOL, Columbus's number one for new country. We're going to talk about this in two songs. What do you think kids need these days? 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Whatever pops in your mind, 866-607-8383. But first tonight, we remember Dolly here on After Midnight.

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1: Hey, Granger, how you doing, bud? Just wanted to give a quick shout-out. Just want to say I appreciate you. You keep me up at night working, work the graveyard shift. I love it. Big 98. I love the Big 98. Just keep doing what you're doing, bud. We're listening, and I appreciate you.
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0: but she's been accused of using a fraudulent urine sample, according to a criminal complaint. When confronted about this phony sample, Betty reportedly admitted that she collected urine from her aunt's dog, which she intended to provide during the testing. This ain't no first time Betty's been in trouble, neither. She's got several cocaine convictions. She was arrested at the probation office and charged with urine testing fraudulent practices and booked on being dumb.
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92.3 WCOL, Columbus is number one for new country. 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
8: Hey, thank y'all for starting your Wednesday here with me on After Midnight. I'm Granger Smith, your host, and I've got some things written down here that went down on this day in history I want to talk about coming up. Plus some Nashville news with Ann Hudson. She's coming in here to tell you about your favorite stars in Nashville and what they're up to and all the stories they got going on. Hang tight for all of this here early on a Wednesday. I'm glad you're with me.

92.3 WCOL. Do you remember what the 19th Amendment is? It was adopted on this day. Hang on, we'll talk about that plus some other things that went down on this day in history coming up in two songs.

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2: 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Hang with us till sunrise, here on After Midnight with Granger Smith.

0: talking about history. And he's even got the diploma to prove it. It's time for This Day in History on After Midnight with Granger Smith.
1: On this day, August the 26th, 1682, English astronomer Edmund Halley first observes the comet named after him. 1873, the first free kindergarten in the U.S. was started by Susan Blow. 1920, the 19th Amendment was adopted, allowing women to vote. 1939, the first MLB game was televised. 1971, Bobby Orr signed a 5-year contract with the Boston Bruins worth $1 million, the first $1 million contract in NHL history. Some famous birthdays include actor Macaulay Culkin, actor Chris Pine, NBA star James Harden,

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0: Man, what a memory. 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Here's 9 to 5 right now and after midnight.

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1: 92.3 WCOL, Columbus's number one for new country. Every show we have a report from Ann Hudson. She brings us news about our favorite stars out there in Nashville. We call this Nashville News. I hate this one, though. This is every once in a while you get devastating news. And what do you have?
2: 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I've got that heartbreaking story coming up in your Nashville News next.

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8: Halfway through another work week, y'all, because that's what we do on the third shift. Glad to be here alongside you. Granger Smith here. I'm your host of After Midnight. Got this question. What's your favorite thing about fall? I traveled to Pennsylvania a few days ago, and it was starting to feel like fall. It was a little rainy, a little bit chilly in the evenings. But I live in Texas. That's where I am right now. And it is hot. There's no indication of fall at all. What's your favorite thing about that? 866-607-8383. Call me. I've also got Earl Bibbles Jr., the country boy with a dumb criminal story. It's hour number four, and I've got a whole bunch of good country music.

92.3 WCOL, Columbus's number one for new country. We're going to talk about your favorite thing about fall. Call me, 866-607-8383. And tonight, we remember a legend, Dolly Parton, here on After Midnight.

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1: Okay, asking this question, what's your favorite thing about fall? Some really good phone calls here. And it's kind of like that. What's your gut reaction when I say that? What's the knee jerk when I say, hey, what's your favorite thing about fall? 866-607-8383.
2: Some of my favorite things here over here in West Michigan during the fall is waking up at like a crisp morning, you know, just that fresh air, you know, throwing the crock pot on low, turning on the College Game Day, getting the day started. And honestly, believe it or not, I enjoy just, squirrels are getting all fat that time of season, so it just reminds you of growing up and, like, inside the sliding glass door, pumping up my pellet 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
1: Sorry, I was lost in a moment there. you were taking me on a little trip there. I appreciate the phone call. 866-607-8383.
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1: 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Hey, have a great day.
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1: We're more than just a country radio show. We're a late night family. And Granger Smith is the voice that keeps the night going strong. 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
1: I'm Earl Dibbles Jr. I'm a country boy. I'm an honest boy, too, and crime don't pay. I got a story to prove it. A man in California has been nabbed after taking off all his clothes and threatening customers at the gym with a knife. It all went down over the weekend when officers responded to a Planet's Fitness gym in Simi Valley, where the suspect went up into that old locker room and disrobed before pulling out a knife. Officers were able to disarm him and take him into old custody without him injuring himself or anyone else. He's been booked for brandishing a deadly weapon or firearm and being dumb.
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7: Wednesday, early risers. Welcome to After Midnight with me, your host, Granger Smith. I've got some good news. Besides the fact that it's halfway through the work week, I want to read that for you coming up. Plus some Nashville news with Ann Hudson. She's keeping you in touch with all your favorite stars out there in Nashville. All of this here early on a Wednesday. Get that coffee hot. We're still after midnight.

92.3 WCOL. I think I know how to get your Wednesday started off on the right foot, and that is with some good news. If you hang on two songs, I'll share some with you.

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0: Here's some good news. A family dog raced between a black bear and a six-year-old boy and then chased the animal away from their Connecticut home. Connecticut.
1: A heroic dog. Wow.
0: I don't know there are bears there. Maybe I'm learning that now. Security video shows Bella, a husky mix, running toward the bear as it charged in the child's direction. Bella caught up with the bear in the driveway and bit it, causing the animal to retreat into the woods. Bella's owner, Jeffrey, says that the brave pup earned a steak at the family's next steak night.
1: I would say so. Maybe once a week for a little bit.
0: That's good news.
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5: 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And finally, compact discs from the emo era. 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

0: 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Every show, we have a report from Ann Hudson. She brings us news about our favorite stars out there in Nashville. We call this Nashville News. I hate this one, though. This is, every once in a while, you get devastating news. Ann, what do you have?
1: Absolute heartbreak. As the news of Dolly Parton dying spread yesterday, I've got that heartbreaking story coming up in your Nashville News next.

92.3 WCOL. Hey, thank you guys so much for sharing your Wednesday here with me on After Midnight. Before you take off and get your day started, let me remind you, God is great and He is worthy of our praise. I'm Granger Smith, coming to y'all from the Yee Yee Farm in Central Texas. If you're just now getting your day started and you still want to hang out some more, you know you can. 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Thank y'all for hanging out.

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0: Now it's time for Hot Topics, the stories you want to know.
1: Well, apparently Apple is launching a new $2,000 foldable iPhone. This came according to Fortune magazine. It says Apple will host a launch event in California early next month. They do that every year in September. And the new foldable iPhone called the iPhone Ultra. It'll cost more than $2,000. It does not have a telephoto camera, and it uses Touch ID instead of Face ID. And foldables have a small market share, and Apple hopes that the Ultra will boost sales in that category.
2: Would you get that?
1: I don't know.
2: Yeah.
1: I like my phone just the way it is.
2: I do, too. I am going to get the new 2018, whatever it is, when they roll it out.
1: Yeah.
2: I'm due for an upgrade. I don't know if you like this or not, but Starbucks pumpkin spice latte is now on sale.
1: Yay!
2: This week, I guess. How about that? Does that mean summer's over?
1: I mean, I'll try one. I'm not going to live or die by the anything pumpkin spice, but yeah. One is not bad.
2: Yeah, one's not
3: that
2: bad.
3: Sounds good.
1: So do you crave it or navigate towards it?
2: I don't. I'm not a fan, really.
1: What about you, Alyssa?
3: Oh, I love pumpkin.
1: You do?
3: Anything. Like pumpkin pie, my favorite.
2: Yeah, that's funny.
1: Well, soccer moms, the minivan is making a comeback.
2: Yes. Those are actually super handy.
1: They are. Well, yeah. According to the New York Post, they say minivans are making a comeback because SUV prices are soaring again.
2: Oh.
1: So minivans start around $40,000, while the big SUVs cost more than $60,000. And families want space and lower costs, so minivans feel more practical. I had one when I was down in Florida, and I loved it. It was like a Hyundai.
2: Really?
1: Yeah, it was really nice.
2: Nice.
1: So yeah, the
2: minivan. The whole family in there.
1: The mom minivan is making a comeback.
2: So according to a new survey, 21% of people say reclining your seat without warning on an airplane is the most annoying plane behavior. Would you agree?
1: Yeah.
3: Absolutely.
1: But you want to be able to do that, but you don't want to annoy the people behind you. But unfortunately, their tray table's attached to your chair. So whatever you're doing affects them. It's
2: just
1: the
2: do
1: whole
2: it
1: thing.
2: Slow. I feel like just...
1: Just do it slow.
2: Ease it back slow. Don't whiplash, you know, yourself and them.
1: Well, according to The Sun, they say there's new cancer research in the UK that reveals that drinking one fizzy drink a day increases a person's stomach cancer risk.
3: Oh, I'm screwed.
1: Researchers...
2: As I drink my C4 over here.
1: Yeah, me too. Researchers followed just over 112,000 people. 278 developed stomach cancer. And women, daily fizzy drinks raises the cancer risk by 3 times.
2: Oh.
1: And men, it was 2 times. I don't know why it's more for women than men, but artificially sweetened drinks did not seem to raise the risk. The risk of stomach cancer is 2.45 times higher for those who drink at least one sugary drink a day compared to those who almost never drink one.
2: Hey, this is no sugar. Does that matter? Zero sugar?
1: I think they just say fizzy. I don't know. Just the carbonation. I don't know what the fizzy, the car. I don't know.
2: Big news. 2 Highland cows named Olaf and Anna were recently married in Pennsylvania.
3: Aww.
2: And 2 sheep, one was named Baby Doll and the other Teddy Bear, served as the maid of honor and best man.
3: So cute.
2: And 100 people watched.
1: That's great.
3: I love that.
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0: And we have Cole Goodwin in studio, an artist on Big Machine Records, and with a new song coming to radio. We'll tell you about that coming up here in just minutes. But Cole, nice to have you in studio at the early time of the morning.
1: Mighty fine to be here.
0: What's the earliest you've ever played?
1: This is knocking on that door.
0: I would imagine it is.
1: Yeah, maybe 7-ish, 7 o'clock-ish.
0: And some can do it,
1: I don't know, though.
0: Some
1: there
0: were
1: some nights in college I played late enough to call it early.
2: Oh, there you go.
0: That doesn't count.
1: Yeah,
0: so no. You have to factor in some sleep and then waking up and getting everything ready to go.
1: Yeah, again. I'd say this is getting close.
0: This is getting
1: about
0: close.
1: About 7 or so, I'd say.
0: All right, Cole Goodwin, who has a very traditional sound, which I love, which I think country has not, the way you put it was the right way, not paid attention to. Hasn't gotten the what it deserves.
1: That's right.
0: For some time.
1: It's been here.
0: And now it's kind of coming back around, and it's a cool sound, and I love the sound. Everything I've heard from you after I heard you were going to come in studio, I'm like, I got to check this guy out. I'm like, yeah, give me more of this. So what do you want to start off with? I bet when you were cutting your teeth in college at Georgia Southern, did you play a lot of covers?
1: Oh, yeah, of course. Yeah, I played a ton of covers. That was the majority of the set list, you know, then I'd sneak a few songs in there that I wrote, and nobody would pay attention. But, yeah, a lot of covers, a lot of Waylon songs, Hank Jr. songs, Merle Haggard songs.
0: And as you said, Hank Jr. is somebody you really looked up to.
1: Matter of fact, my dad, a lot of people know this, my dad growing up, and when he was in college and high school, more people, I think, know him as Cephas than they do Scott, because that's all he listened
0: Cephas.
1: To was Hank Jr. Everybody back home talks about it. Yeah,
0: Born the Boogie.
1: Every time they
0: that
1: got
0: was my
1: in his
0: album.
1: Truck, it was Hank Jr. on the radio.
0: I had that on a cassette tape. I used to jump on my three-wheeler after school and put on Born the Boogie and just...
1: Dang right.
0: Just ride all day long.
1: That's right.
0: That's all I did.
2: Your
0: all
2: dad
0: right,
2: sounds cool, though.
1: He
2: yeah.
1: is.
2: I kind of want to hang
1: bad.
2: Out with him. Yeah,
1: he's all right.
0: So what do you want to play first?
1: Yeah, I mean, we talked about a cover. I can play a cover for you.
0: I'm good with a cover.
1: Play a Hank Jr. song.
0: Okay, let's go. I love it.
1: Sounds good.

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0: Chris Young in All Know on 92.3 WCOL. It is 5:37 on your Wednesday. Zuko, Gina, Alyssa hanging out. Alyssa, you feeling better today?
1: I think I'm on the mend.
0: All right. All right.
1: I'm still congested, but progress.
0: That is good news. All right. Here's your early morning mind bender trivia question. According to a survey, the average American goes through about 85 of these per year. So, and I think they're thinking as like an individual, you go through 85 of them, but it's a family you go through them. You go through them together. You go through them together at work. All right. But we go through 85 of these a year. And I'm not going to give a clue yet because one clue will give it away. 614-821-WCOL or 800-899-WCOL. Call us for the Mind Bender.

0: Josh Ross and Hate How You Look on 92.3 WCOL. It is 5:41 on your Wednesday. Here's your early morning mind bender trivia question. According to a survey, the average American goes through about 85 of these per year. What are we talking about? I'd say you go through 85 maybe as a family, but maybe I think they're saying each individual, if you break it down, you go through 85 a year. What are we talking about? We'll start with line three. Hi, WCOL. Who's this? Hello.
1: Good morning.
0: Good morning. What's your name?
1: My name's Doug.
0: Doug, what do you think the answer is for the mind bender?
1: I believe it's rolls of toilet paper.
0: Rolls of toilet paper is right.
1: Hey!
0: Yeah. We go through 85 rolls of toilet paper on average per year, unless you've had that cyclosporia or whatever that's called, then you might go a little bit
1: too much lettuce.
0: A little bit more than 85. But hey, we've got for you a $25 Skyline Chili gift card, so you can get out there and enjoy some of their deliciousness for lunch or dinner.
1: That's awesome.
0: Hey,
1: thank
0: man.
1: You so much, Zuko.
0: Thanks for listening. Hang on the line. Columbus weather. 5:42, Andrew Buckmichael joins us on your Wednesday morning. Buck, we got some rain coming, but it's kind of not widespread, so some of us may not even get it, right?
2: Yeah, we're going to see the rain kick in, but like you mentioned, it's not going to be widespread for us. One of the best chances of rain is going to be late this evening and tonight. We're going to watch some storms in southern Michigan, basically the Lake Michigan area. And as they move into northwest Ohio tonight by about 5, 6, 7 o'clock, they're going to pack quite a punch in northwestern Ohio. But as it moves into our drier, less humid air, which is a good thing that we've been experiencing, they're expected to kind of weaken by the time they get to Columbus, probably just down to some showers, maybe a few rumbles of thunder. And then they just continue to dissipate as they move their way to the southeast as we go through the rest of the overnight hours. So again, it's going to be late this evening and overnight tonight with some pretty strong storms in northwest Ohio, but it weakens more as it approaches us. And that'll kick through overnight. Tomorrow, a couple of stray pop-ups in the afternoon. Otherwise, that's it for the rain for pretty much the 7-day forecast for us. We'll get to 82 for the high today. We're dry and partly cloudy during the day itself. And then as we head on into the overnight hours, that's when we get a little bit of that rain to move in. And the best chance of getting some of that evening rain is going to be the farther northwest you live. Tomorrow, we get back to 83. A couple of stray pop-ups. 30% chance of rain tomorrow as well. And then we're mostly sunny for Friday and the weekend. Temperatures will be in the low 80s to start the weekend. And by the time we get to early next week, we're back in the low 90s. I'm ABC6 First Warning Meteorologist Andrew Buckmichael on 92.3 WCOL.
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0: 9 on your Wednesday. Zuko, Gina, and Alyssa hanging out. Let's get this show on the road.
1: We're celebrating. Hooray!
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0: Welcome to your Wednesday, August 26th, the 238th day of the year. It is National Toilet Paper Day. Good day to remember that over is the way to hang your toilet paper roll, not under.
13: No question.
0: Gosh, my wife hangs it under.
13: Oh, no.
0: I don't know if she does it on purpose. I think she just throws it on there and it just happens to come out under all the time. And there's a lot of times the rolls here at iHeartMedia Columbus are also under. And it frustrates me a little bit, if I'm being perfectly honest.
13: It's dumb. It could be in the dumb.
0: I agree. Yeah, I agree. Dumb words. It's also National Women's Equality Day to commemorate the 19th Amendment being certified on this date in 1920, giving women the right to vote. Which should have been happening way before that. It's also National Dog Day. Spoil your dog. We don't need another reason to do that. Just spoil the dogs. And favorite dog breeds? As of 2026, I would say, let's see, the top spot is mixed breed dogs claim the top spot, followed by Labrador Retrievers and Golden Retrievers. And in the top five, Golden Doodles were in there.
13: Were they?
0: Golden Doodles were in the top five, which is what I have as a Golden Doodle.
13: Boxers? Are Boxers in there?
0: I did not see Boxers on the list. Not saying they weren't, but I didn't see them there.
13: Okay.
0: At least not in the list that I saw. They probably, maybe they weren't in the top five.
13: they're definitely in there. Silly.
0: Notables on this date in history. On this date in 1929, the first roller coaster was built. Can you imagine, like, the first roller coaster getting built? Like, all right, y'all, we're going to ride this, see if it works.
13: I'd be scared.
0: I was like, nah, I'll wait. On this date, 1961, the International Hockey Hall of Fame opened in Toronto. And on this date in 1973, the University of Texas at Arlington became the first accredited school to offer studies in belly dancing.
13: Oh, would you have taken that, Alyssa?
0: Alyssa, yeah, you're a dancer.
5: I don't know if I could belly dance. I mean, I've seen people do and it's impressive.
0: It is pretty impressive. But I guess if you're not sure how to do it, you can always go to the University of Texas at Arlington and major in it.
5: Take some lessons.
0: Go get a job and go, I majored in belly dancing. So, birthdays today. James Harden, NBA hooper, is 37 today. Brian Kelly from Florida Georgia Line is 41 today. I should have had some songs queued up, but I didn't. Probably because I'm in Dolly mode this morning, you know. Yeah. We're going to talk about Dolly here in a second. Comedian John Mulaney is 44. Macaulay Culkin, who, you know, was the Home Alone kid, he's 46 now.
13: Oh, my God.
5: It's crazy.
0: The little Home Alone boy is 46 now.
13: I can't believe that.
0: Crazy. Chris Pine, who's been in so many movies, is 46. And Melissa McCarthy, who's funny in everything she does, she's 56 today.
13: Ooh, I don't agree with that.
0: You don't agree with what?
13: I don't think she's funny.
0: You don't think she's funny?
13: Mm-mm.
0: You don't think she's one of those people who just...
13: She annoys.
0: I think you see her once so and she's funny, but that's the same character you get in every movie. It's just like Will Ferrell. Same character.
13: I don't like her.
0: You don't like her. That's all right. Guess what? We're not supposed to agree on everything. That'd be boring if we did. Well, yesterday we all got the sad news. And, you know, I want to say it was a shock, but we had like little hints, you know, when she started canceling events over the last couple of months. But the official statement came yesterday from her nephew, Brian Seaver, who is the son of Cassie Parton and the head of Dolly Parton Security for more than two decades. And this is what he said. Mm. Oh, now it's not playing. Mm. What the heck? What is? Hold on a second. I'm going to go back.
13: Come on now.
0: It figures I'd have a computer meltdown.
13: It's a worth
0: at the
13: wait.
0: Worst time.
13: Yeah.
0: Yeah, I don't know why it's not working. Let's see if it works again. I was just listening to it, so I don't know why it's not working.
13: I heard you listening
14: We're
13: to it.
14: We're having a little bit of...
0: Okay, there we go. Now it'll work. All right, here we go.
15: This video announcement is something Dolly asked of me years ago, before I fully absorbed it as a future reality. It is an honor that is mixed with absolute pride and great sadness. But sadness lies with us, not with Dolly. Dolly has lived in the light and is in the arms of Jesus, surely met by Carl, her parents, and countless others who have watched her and longed for her to meet them in the heavens. She has always been on your television, your record player, your CD, and on your phone playlist, becoming an extended part of your family. Our family and the team she has entrusted with her legacy will work diligently to ensure her spirit will live with us forever. May God bless Dolly Parton, and may God bless you all. She will always love you.
0: Oh, gosh, that was rough. That was rough. Just, I was glued to everything I could find about Dolly yesterday, and there's so much that I learned that I didn't know. You know, obviously, we know her as this wonderful woman who there wasn't a barrier that she couldn't knock down.
13: That's true. I mean, she just opened the travel centers.
0: Yeah. The travel centers.
5: The truck stops.
0: Yeah. You know, Dollywood is a big thing.
13: She's got a Broadway show.
0: I mean, we could spend the entire show talking about the things that she has done.
13: She's done so much.
0: She's one of those people, and there's very few, that everything she touched turned to gold.
13: Yeah.
0: Literally everything.
13: So true.
0: She could take a Port-a-John and turn it into a worldwide business.
13: Yeah.
0: And that's, I mean, literally, she could do that.
13: I would use that Port-a-John.
0: I would too. And people would.
13: They would be rhinestoned.
5: It would be
13: and
5: pink
13: fringed
5: and all pretty.
13: And, yeah.
0: And so, obviously, we'll have lots about Dolly throughout the show today. And we're going to play some Dolly songs throughout the show at various times today. But, you know, it was just sad. 80 years old. I know that she, you said it was a short battle with cancer. It's kind of what we're reading about this morning.
13: Just came out this morning, and I didn't see it yesterday.
0: But she had not publicly shared her cancer diagnosis.
13: It was like just a couple months.
0: She had just said that she was getting some treatments and was having some issues, kidney issues, and all this other stuff. And, you know, and then obviously we all got the news together yesterday, but man, she is going to be missed.
5: Oh, for sure.
0: You know, that's it. That's not just a generational talent.
13: No.
0: That is a multi-generational talent.
13: It's a kind of once in a lifetime.
0: It's a once in a world.
13: Right.
0: Yes. I don't even know. Like, even Garth was like, you know, they talk about who's the GOAT. But he's like, when you hear the word the GOAT, people always seem to go to men when they're talking about the GOAT. He goes, But the GOAT in country music is probably Dolly Parton. Aww. And he's not wrong about that.
13: He's not.
0: Because not only did she have, and we'll go through all her awards and stuff. I mean, it's a lot. It's a long list. But
13: she had 25 number one hits.
0: Yeah. I mean, that's just the smallest part of it.
13: Yeah.
0: You know, the Grammys, we could just go on and on about what that woman accomplished in her lifetime and what she did for other people and the things that she did with the, you know, the library and stuff like that. And by the way, that's what they want. Instead of any flowers or anything like that, they want you, if you loved Dolly, to make a donation to her library. You know, that's what she wants to continue, or she wanted to continue that mission. And, you know, obviously that's always going to be a mission that needs attention. So that's what she wants you to do in lieu of any flowers.
13: That's cool.
5: Oh, that's
0: really
5: amazing.
0: Cool. But yeah, we'll have a lot about Dolly throughout the show. What'd you do yesterday? Anything exciting?
13: Well, I was telling you yesterday, this week's kind of a family reunion. So it kind of kicked off yesterday. So people are trickling in and we all just hung around. And my aunt has a spool. You ever heard of
0: a what?
13: It's a pool and like a hot tub combined.
0: Ooh. A spool?
5: That's amazing.
13: I think it's called a spool.
0: It's like a spa pool.
13: Yes.
0: A spool.
13: Yeah. That's probably the
0: okay,
13: word.
0: A spa
5: that
0: pool.
5: Sounds luxurious.
13: Yeah, I know.
0: So it's not as big as a pool, but it's bigger than a spa.
13: But it's in ground.
0: It's in ground. And it's got the jets and all that stuff.
13: Yep. Yeah. And it's warm.
0: That's pretty cool.
13: It actually was pretty cool. And they made brats, and I had way too many.
0: Oh, my gosh.
13: Ooh, yeah.
0: That sounds like a great day.
13: I know. It actually, it kind of was.
0: I love me some brats.
5: I do, too.
0: How about you, Alyssa? What'd you do yesterday? Anything exciting?
3: I was resting, but I did hang out with my mom and dad for a while, so I was just kind of driving them crazy, talking their ears off, and that was really it. I just hung out with them.
0: Hanging out with mom and dad.
3: Yes.
0: Hey, you know what? I love that. I love to hear that.
3: Always.
13: It's actually refreshing to hear. You're like a young person have a good relationship with their parents.
3: Yes. Yes. I probably drive them crazy, but I love them. So I know
13: you don't.
0: No.
13: They're thankful, I'm sure.
0: No, most kids your age are like, talking on the phone with mom once a week, maybe.
13: Right.
0: Yeah, we're doing something like that. I love the fact that you have this kind of relationship with your family. Yes, I hope that I can maintain that with my children.
13: Oh, for sure. What do you think? Do they like you?
0: I think they do.
13: Okay.
0: I think they do. Okay. I mean, my one that lives over in Troy, like, I'll talk to him about once a week. He calls me on his way home from work or something like that. That's about the extent of it. But
13: guys are different though.
3: Yeah.
13: Like my brother doesn't want to call and just chat on the phone.
3: Right.
0: Yeah.
13: But in person, it's always good, you know?
0: Yeah. That's funny. I had soccer. Well, Lathan had a soccer match last night. We tied.
13: Another tie.
0: Another tie against Lancaster. Aww. I mean, it was a really good game. I hate when we end in a tie.
13: Right.
0: Because yeah, I thought. Bad. And Lathan was so mad because he probably had like 6 shots on goal, just nothing went in. He had one that hit the post, like the right post. It was like a bang, one of those type of sounds. Mm-hmm. And it's just like, you know, you watch all that soccer and no one walks away the victor. So that's probably, if I love that sport, it's like probably my most favorite sport right now. But that's the thing I don't like about it. I do not like ties.
13: No. So did they do the whole thing where they, what's it called, where you do a shoot off?
0: They don't do that during the regular season.
13: Oh,
0: so what they don't do that until you get to the playoffs where you actually like have to have a winner.
13: So clock runs out if it's
0: clock
13: tied,
0: runs out. That's just, it. Yeah. So right now Taze Valley is 2-0-2. Yeah.
13: So this is a common thing.
0: And then the team they played, I mean Lancaster, I think they are. Maybe they're 1-0-3 or something. I don't know. All right, they might have a loss. They might be 1-1-3 or something like that.
13: Wait, which number is the tie?
0: Tie is the third number.
13: The third number. Okay.
0: It's a whole thing, man.
13: I don't like it.
3: I know. It's interesting how it happens like that in soccer. When I went to Columbus Crew games before, they tied both games I ever went to, and I was like, what?
0: Yeah, it's kind of a bummer. Yeah. It kind of bums you out because, you know, you invest a lot of time and the players are just busting their butts out there trying to win the game. And so when they have to walk off the field with a tie, it's like, that seems kind of, you know.
13: Is it a point
0: anticlimactic
13: system? Like, does a tie count for less
0: points? I don't know how it counts. I don't know enough about soccer to know how all that plays in anything.
13: All I know
0: is it wasn't a loss.
3: The videos you showed me, he's really good. So I'm sure that next time they'll pull a win.
0: Yeah.
3: Hopefully.
13: Oh, you're so positive.
0: So positive. All right. We have That's What I Like coming up here inside of 10 minutes. We have news from Nashville coming up here in about 20 minutes. More about Dolly throughout the show. If you had the luxury, or maybe you have a favorite Dolly story that you'd like to share, or maybe a way that you feel like she's impacted your life in some way, shape, or form, don't be afraid to hit up that talkback feature on the iHeartRadio app.
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16: Good morning. Here's a look at what's happening. Dolly Parton has died. The country music legend passed away Tuesday at a hospital in Nashville from a brief battle with cancer at age 80. She racked up 11 Grammy Awards and sold more than 100 million records worldwide over the course of her 6-decade career. In Ohio, Dolly worked with Ohio's First Lady Fran DeWine to bring her Imagination Library to the state. It provides millions of books to children. The prosecution has rested its case in a trial of the mass shooting at a warehouse in New Albany. Bruce Foster III is charged with murder for the incident at the KDC-1 facility in February 2025. 2 people died, 4 others were hurt in that incident. The defense is expected to present its case today. Closing arguments are expected later this week. Senator Darlene Graham's winner of the Republican Senate primary runoff in South Carolina. President Trump backed Graham. She defeated Congressman Ralph Norman, and she'll face Democrat Annie Andrews in November. The special Senate primary came after Graham's brother, Senator Lindsey Graham's sudden death. I'm Scott Jennings.
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0: Chris Jansen and Fix a Drink. I was reminded the other day that Chris Jansen, he played Buckeye Country Superfest several years ago, and somebody reminded me that he ran over. I was on my way down to say hi to him. He didn't wait till I got down there. He ran over to the side of, you know, there's this big wall, you know, just off the field turf or whatever. He scaled the wall to shake my hand.
1: Oh my gosh.
0: I had totally had forgotten about that. I'm like, yeah, that was kind of cool. And I grabbed his hand, and a bunch of fans came over, and we all took selfies with Chris Jansen. Yeah, it's good memory.
1: Yeah.
0: That's what country music's all about. Great good memories. Bailey Zimmerman and Chevy.

0: Bailey Zimmerman and Chevy Silverado on 92.3 WCOL. It is 6:10 on your Wednesday. Zuko, Gina, and Alyssa hanging out. Gina will have some news from Nashville here in about 13 minutes. Obviously, I know we're probably going to focus mostly on Dolly, I'm guessing.
1: Yeah.
0: Any other stories?
1: All Dolly, no.
0: No one else wants to be in the news today.
1: Yeah.
0: When you have something like this happening. But yeah, we'll talk more about Dolly's passing coming up in news from Nashville here inside of 15 minutes.
2: Now. That's what I like.
0: Well, I love senior traditions. You know, you've always heard about senior pranks and stuff like that. But at Bishop Kelly High School in Tulsa, Oklahoma, the freshmen are welcomed with an awkward initiation ritual that the seniors make them do and the parents seem to love. So on the first day of school, the seniors crowd the parking lots and they make the new students give their mom, dad, or grandparent a goodbye kiss before heading inside to school. This tradition began in 2001 after students decided to replace the school's old freshman pranks with something kinder. And here are some of the parents and officials from the school and the students talking about it.
3: We hold the car door, preventing it from opening. It's like initiation, like we all did it.
4: Your heart starts thumping out of your chest.
5: I'm not a very huggy person.
6: I wouldn't have wanted to kiss my mom. As a freshman. And you know who the happiest people are in this whole thing? The mothers. This is a big moment for them, especially if it's their first child or their last child.
7: So emotional. I was crying yesterday and all morning, and she asked me not to cry during the drop-off, so I think I did okay.
8: The moment you drive off after dropping them to school is when it hits you.
9: Yes.
10: He gave me that kiss, and I saw him leave, and that meant I have to let go.
11: Oh, they're my cool. God, I'm going to cry.
12: Well, I know. I just think you're going to cry.
0: I love
12: too.
0: That.
11: Aw. That was so sweet. Aww. So, all right, we got another sweet story. A Maryland mom turned her annual 5K into a family affair just weeks after giving birth. When their little baby boy became hungry during the race, mom slowed her pace to a brisk walk and nursed him while she was doing the 5K. And get this, her husband, who had already finished about 20 minutes earlier, doubled back to help because their daughter was walking along too. And the entire family crossed the finish line together and said this experience shows how parents can adopt, doing the whole family thing, they can make time for self-care and exercise.
0: Yeah, that's so awesome.
11: I thought that was kind of cool.
0: Yeah, that is what we like, powered by our friends at Tim Hortons.
2: Columbus weather.
0: All right, Andrew Buckmichael joins us on your Wednesday morning. Buck, I know we do have some rain coming. What do we need to prepare for?
13: Well, I'll tell you what. We've got a little bit of rain on the way for later tonight and into tomorrow. A few isolated showers and storms. And after that, we're pretty dry for the rest of the 7-day forecast. So we're going to get to 82 today, 83 tomorrow. And again, the best chance of rain today is not until late this evening and tonight. A few scattered showers and storms moving their way in from the northwest and weakening as they do move in. And tomorrow, a few isolated pop-up showers and storms with a high of 83. A lot of sun for Friday and the weekend as temperatures keep heating up more. I'm ABC6 First Warning Meteorologist Andrew Buckmichael on 92.3 WCOL.
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0: Well, details have emerged about the cause of death for Dolly Parton. It was a brief battle with cancer. After spending 4 days hospitalized at Nashville's Vanderbilt Ingram Cancer Center, but reports say Dolly was happy and not in pain in one of her final public appearances at the ribbon cutting for Dolly's Tennessean travel stop that was 2 months ago. And I watched that on Instagram, and she was adorable and bubbly, and I never would have thought anything was wrong. So,
1: what I've gathered from just watching her and what I know of her is she would not go out in public if she didn't feel like she was could give it her all.
2: Yeah.
1: Does that make sense? Like, 100%. If she wasn't on, if she couldn't wear her heels, she wasn't going to be there.
0: I think that it actually is a fact that she's never been seen without heels on.
1: Yeah, I think you're right.
0: Yeah.
1: I think you're right.
0: It's so crazy. You know, Dolly Parton was here in Columbus back in 2022 on behalf of her Imagination Library. And during that interview, she was asked how she'd like to be remembered.
3: Well, a lot of people ask me, you know, what I want people to say about me 100 years from now, I want them to say, golly, she looks good for her age.
1: You know, I always wondered if she write that stuff or does somebody write that for her, because she always had those quick reactions and responses to people's questions.
0: She always had the best timing.
1: Yeah.
0: You know,
2: she did.
0: She really did. Well, we got to wait 20 years for it, but did you know Dolly has a secret song? And that is not going to be released until her 100th birthday. Aww. And that's 2046. It's called My Place in History. It is currently locked in a wooden dream box time capsule at Dollywood's Dreammore Resort.
1: That just gave me goosebumps.
0: I know.
1: She says it's a really good song. And she, at one point, she said she'd like to dig it up and get it out there and just put a bad one back in there. You know what I mean? But we got to wait 20 more years.
0: I hope that we make it. You know? I was like, I want to hear that. So fun fact, Dolly Parton became a member of the Grand Ole Opry in 1969.
1: Yeah.
0: And in 2019, she celebrated her 50th anniversary with 2 sold out shows at the Opry. I thought that was pretty darn cool. And, you know, a lot of stars have been reacting to Dolly's passing. Brad Paisley said, she seemed immortal. And I thought that too. I thought she was going to be like a, you know, at least make it to 100.
1: Yeah.
0: Like a Betty White type situation.
1: I mean, that's kind of what it feels like.
2: It really does.
1: You never, Betty White went 100 miles an hour right until the very end.
0: Reese Witherspoon said, when I was playing June Carter Cash in Walk the Line, Dolly took me to dinner and was telling me stories of how June Carter charmed everyone in country music. And I'll cherish that forever.
1: Oh,
0: that was such a sweet story. Sweet. Wow. Wynonna Judd said, when my mom passed, Dolly showed up for me in a way that I'll never forget, and that's who she was. I know.
1: We're going to get so many of these kind of stories over the next weeks, months, years.
0: And I've got more, you know, celebrity things and stories if we want to save some.
1: Yeah.
0: I don't know. Do you want another one?
1: Okay. Yeah, give me one more.
0: Okay, Carrie Underwood said she was probably the one person on planet Earth that everyone loved and could agree on it.
2: Yeah,
0: I know.
2: That's accurate.
1: The one person that unified everyone. I never met a soul or a person that didn't like Dolly Parton.
0: Me neither.
2: Never.
0: No,
2: yeah.
0: You know what? I heard somebody once, like, I don't really love her music, but I love her.
1: Yeah.
0: So it's like, either way, you still really loved her. And that's your news from Nashville. If it's happening on Music Row, you'll be the first to know if you're waking up with us.
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2: This is a song I like to end my show with, and it says the perfect thing to you.

Dolly Parton became a member of the Grand Ole Opry in 1969. Gina just mentioned that on her news from Nashville. And in 2019, she celebrated the 50th anniversary there with two sold-out shows. And that was her touching final song. And it's also part of the documentary called Dolly Parton, Here I Am, which is available for streaming in some local stations. We'll have to check, but some stations are airing that tonight. So we'll have a lot of little kind of things like that about Dolly all morning long. Rest in peace, Dolly Parton. We love you. We miss you. And what you meant to this station and what you meant to country music, words cannot say.

0: Morgan Wallen and Post Malone, and I ain't coming back on 92.3 WCOL. It is 6:42 on your Wednesday. So have you guys ever gone to like a wedding or church or something like that where you just something happened that made you laugh and then you got like a case of the giggles and then you can't stop giggling?
1: I was a keynote speaker at this like all women's event, you know, and I'm not even going to go into what happened because it was so insane, but I was laughing so hard. They had to bring me a box of tissues because they thought I was crying. And I was waiting to go up to speak. And
0: it's funny because when you're in those moments where you're supposed to keep a straight face, right? You're not supposed to
2: that's
0: be
2: when you wanna
0: laughing.
2: Laugh.
0: That's when you want to do it the most.
2: It's like impossible to stop it. I've had that too, where I get the giggles and I'm like, I can't be laughing right now. Pull it together.
0: Well, that's exactly what happened with this meteorologist. His name is Patrick Osborne, and he's a meteorologist on Maine's WABI Channel 5, and he completely lost it during Sunday morning's broadcast. I don't even know what happened that made him do this, but this is what happened.
3: Sorry, we're having a little bit of a scene off screen, and resulting in the chance for a few bands of storms in some spots. We gotta finish up this weather right now. I've never had this happen before. Oh, jeez. All right, let me get it together real quick.
1: Nope.
3: Josh, please take it.
4: What happened to professionalism, Patrick?
0: It's like, what happened that was probably so dumb that he just lost it and couldn't compose himself.
1: And my fiance was there, and then I couldn't look at him because then it was even worse.
2: Makes it worse.
1: Yeah, then he's laughing. Yeah.
0: Those are the worst moments, but also the most fun moments. Columbus weather. All right, Andrew McMichael joins us. What is that I hear? We have some 90s coming back, and I'm not talking about music.
5: Yeah, we've got some 90-degree temperatures returning next week for us. 90 Monday, 91 on Tuesday. The next couple of days, we'll be in the lower 80s, and today we've got a 30% chance of rain, same for tomorrow. For today, it's not going to arrive until late this evening and tonight, so the daytime hours are looking dry. We get up to a high of 82 today, and about a 30% chance of some rain this evening as it tries to move in from northwest Ohio. It does weaken some and kind of dissipate as it moves across central Ohio. Tomorrow, a few isolated pop-ups as we get up to a high of 83. I'm ABC6 First One meteorologist Andrew McMichael on 92.3 WCOL.
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0: It's time for Hot Topics, the stories you want to know.
1: Well, if you keep track of your finances, you might be interested to know that Rocket Money, that app, has launched a new AI financial assistant called Rowan. And unlike most money apps that just show you how your money kind of charts and your spending habits, this one is designed to actually take action. Through simple text messages, Rowan can spot ways to save you money, cancel forgotten subscriptions, negotiate bills, and even move money into savings accounts on your behalf. The company says that Rowan continuously monitors your finances and reaches out if it notices something worth your attention. That's kind of cool. I'll take that.
2: Yeah, that's really cool.
1: I need
2: cool.
1: all the money help I can get. How about Rowan? You tell me what numbers to pick on the lotto tonight.
2: Yeah, I know. And please be right. According to a new survey, 40% of managers admit that they themselves make fake excuses to get extra time off.
1: Oh, we all do it.
3: We all do it.
2: Yeah, we do. I definitely do.
1: What's the best excuse you've ever made?
2: Oh, for taking the best a day excuse? Off? Gosh, I can't even think of one. Do you have one,
4: Alyssa?
2: Right off?
4: I would say in school, like definitely, I would be like, I just need a mental health day. I would just say that.
2: See, like, she came from another time. You didn't get to say that.
4: Those, and I would take it all. Like,
1: those words would never come out of my mouth, but I understand it for sure.
2: I can give you one interesting fact about me.
4: I want to hear it.
2: I had perfect attendance for high school. Never late, never missed a day.
1: Oh, you're one
4: Look
1: of those.
4: You.
2: Well, here's why. If you had perfect attendance, you got to exempt one exam every semester.
4: Yeah.
2: And I was like, I have to be able to get rid of math.
4: That would be so great. Nice.
2: It was awesome.
4: I hated math.
1: Yeah, I like that. Well, Business Insider says Uber's new live stream feature lets parents monitor their teens' rides.
2: Oh.
1: So the live stream uses a rear-facing camera on the driver's phones, and it's being tested in 9 cities. And so when a trip begins, a parent gets a push notification that the live stream is available, so like they can kind of tap in and watch their kids ride in an Uber.
2: That's actually kind of cool.
1: It's cool and not cool,
2: and
1: at
2: creepy.
1: The same time.
2: So Dolly's funeral is going to be small. An intimate affair in Nashville, going to be laid to rest at Woodlawn Memorial Park and Mausoleum. And guess what she's going to be wearing? Signature high heels.
1: I would expect nothing less.
2: I know. I thought
1: that was
2: cool.
1: Nothing less.
2: Cool.
1: Well, the most popular dog breeds in the U.S. isn't actually a breed at all. The most popular dog breed, and we talked about this last hour, the most popular dog breed in the U.S. is a mixed breed. That's the number one dog. This is according to Rover. Number two is a Labrador Retriever. Mm. Number three, a Golden Retriever.
2: Aww.
1: Number four, a Golden Doodle.
2: Ah, the dudes.
1: Number five, a German Shepherd. And number six, Chihuahua. A Dachshund. Is that how you say that? Dachshund. They're number seven, French Bulldog. Number eight, Shih Tzu is number nine.
2: Aww.
1: And a Yorkshire Terrier is number 10.
2: Little babies.
4: I'm surprised my dogs aren't on there. They're amazing.
1: And Boxer's
2: and
1: not
2: Boxer's
1: on.
2: And Boxer's not on there.
1: Not
2: the
1: on
2: silliest
1: there.
2: Best breed.
1: Yeah.
2: So designers say, whether you like it or not, these 90s home decor trends are making a comeback.
1: Ooh.
2: Plate walls.
1: I don't know what those are.
2: Remember how grandma would have like glass plates literally on the wall?
1: Plate walls.
2: I know that.
1: Okay, all right. These are not fashion trends. These are like home decor.
2: Home decor trends.
1: I got you.
2: Crazy wallpaper. And if you're tired of the black and white trends, warm wood is coming back from cabinets to accent walls and beyond.
1: Really?
2: Crown molding, all that good stuff.
1: See,
2: so
1: now you have to go in and remodel your whole house. There's some hot topics.
0: Columbus is number one.
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2: Good morning. Here's a look at what's happening. President Trump has ordered flags lowered to half staff for a week across the country to honor country music legend Dolly Parton. She died Tuesday at the age of 80 after a brief battle with cancer. In Ohio, Dolly worked with Ohio's First Lady Fran DeWine to bring her Imagination Library to the state. It provides millions of books to children. The Big Ten Conference has passed a rule preventing NFL players from returning to college to play at conference schools. It affects anyone who declared for the NFL draft and didn't withdraw, anyone who appeared on an NFL roster, or signed a contract with a pro league. The move follows a judge allowing two players to return from the NFL to play for LSU this season, and the NCAA rule change giving players 5 years of eligibility. The Lindsey Clancy trial in Massachusetts continues today. The judge expects more and more day of testimony, with closing arguments to begin tomorrow. The jury will then begin deliberating Friday. Clancy's admitted to strangling her three young children in 2023, but has pled not guilty while claiming she had postpartum psychosis. I'm Scott Jennings.
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0: Kenny Chesney and Carry On 92.3 WCOL. It is 7:06 on your Wednesday. Zuko, Gina, and Alyssa hanging out. We've got a four-pack of tickets, four Fandango codes, or as Alyssa says, Fandango.
1: Fandango.
0: Fandango. It's Fandango. But we have four codes for you to see the new movie Spa Weekend that stars Leslie Mann, Isla Fisher, and Anna Faris. Is it Anna or Anna?
2: You asked yesterday, and I still haven't confirmed.
1: I think it's Anna.
0: I think it's Anna Faris. Okay, I always want to say Anna when I see that, and I know it might be Anna.
2: She was married to Chris Pratt.
0: Yeah.
2: Right?
0: So, no, I don't know. No.
2: Or was he married to Anna? I don't know.
0: I don't even know. You should look it up now that you said it.
2: Now I have to.
0: But anyway, we got a four pack of codes there for Fandango. Fandango.
2: The Spa Weekend.
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0: Lady A and I Run to You on 92.3 WCOL. It is 7:10 on a somber Wednesday morning. We lost Dolly Parton yesterday at the age of 80. She died, according to NBC, she died after a brief battle with cancer that she had not publicly shared her cancer diagnosis. We had no idea she had that. But just reading through this woman's career, it's unbelievable. Nearly 60 years this career spanned. She sold more than 100 million records worldwide, including 44 career top 10 country albums and 110 charted singles. She composed more than 3,000 songs. And, of course, there's a lot that we haven't even, like, heard yet. She's got a lot of previously, like, unreleased, like the one you were talking about. What,
1: yeah.
0: That's in Dollywood or whatever.
1: And it's not going to be released for the next, what, 20 years?
2: 20 years.
1: It's supposed to come out on what would be her 100th birthday.
0: Gosh.
1: I know.
0: 50 Grammy nominations. She won 11 of them.
1: Oh.
0: Including a Lifetime Achievement Award. 10 CMA Awards, including being one of only 7 women to take home Entertainer of the Year.
1: Oh.
0: Five ACM Awards, 4 People's Choice Awards, 3 American Music Awards, 48 BMI Awards. She's a member of the Grand Ole Opry since 1969. And in 1999, she was an inductee into the Country Music Hall of Fame. And she was named the Songwriter Hall of Fame in 2001. Mm. 2008 Gospel Music Association Hall of Fame inductee. A 2022 inductee into the Rock and Roll Hall of Fame, and she received the Library of Congress Living Legend Award in 2004 and the National Medal of Arts in 2005.
1: Oh.
0: I mean, this just goes on.
1: She has to have a room that's like her awards room.
0: She needs to have a house.
1: Yeah.
0: It's just unbelievable what this woman accomplished. And I think of all that stuff, the thing that I will remember most about Dolly is there was never a barrier that Dolly couldn't just plow through.
1: She figured out
0: a way to work with everyone. She figured out a way to make everyone smile and everyone work together and everyone get along. And you never really knew what political affiliation she was.
1: No.
0: She just always did the right thing.
1: Right. The kind thing.
2: She just wanted to help others, too. That was her love and joy.
0: Yeah.
1: You want to hear a cool story?
0: Yeah, I'd love to hear a cool story.
1: Carol Burnett said one of her favorite memories was taping the special called Carol and Dolly in Nashville. They shot it the week of Thanksgiving, and Dolly made individual turkey dinners for every single person involved. She said she also cooked them herself. We were family, and that's who she was.
0: Well, she had that cookbook with her sister a few years ago. We introduced her. We interviewed her sister, and she sounded just like Dolly. They all sound the same.
2: Oh, it's so cool.
0: I thought I was talking to Dolly. Oh. It was so weird.
1: That's cool.
2: That's amazing.
0: But rest
1: in peace.
0: Could
1: you imagine her cooking for you?
2: Oh, I know. Cool. I bet it tasted amazing.
0: I mean, just based on what I've read in that cookbook, I don't know how you live to be 80 eating that food. I mean, that's like down-home cooking right there. That's grandma cooking. Oh. That's the kind of stuff that you knew was just good. Like, had everything, all the calories, all the carbs, all the everything that you love. Every meal was like a Thanksgiving meal.
3: Because she's a tiny little tot, so she wasn't putting on any weight, you know?
0: Yeah.
3: So, golly.
0: And obviously, we all know about her Imagination Library, and in lieu of sending any flowers or any donations to anything,

0: Dustin Lynch and Jelly Roll and Chevrolet on 92.3 WCOL. It is 7:24 on your Wednesday. We spending most of the morning talking about Dolly, remembering Dolly, and if you have a something about Dolly that maybe changed your life, because I think she affected all of us in one way, shape, or form.
1: Absolutely.
0: 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Like for me, I just would say that she definitely was a person that there was never a barrier that she couldn't destroy. You know, and where we live in a country now that is so divided. The one thing I think as a country we're all united about is how we felt about Dolly Parton.
2: 100%.
0: You agree with that?
2: I do.
0: And obviously her biggest song is probably this one.
3: And I will always love you.
0: And it's interesting because Elvis Presley loved that song. Mm. And here's Dolly on her decision to not give up 50% of the song. And when Elvis sang the title during a very personal moment, this is what Dolly, check this out.
4: Elvis' manager wanted to have the publishing on that song, and I wouldn't allow it because it was my most important copyright. It broke my heart because Elvis didn't get to sing it, but I had to hold on to it. Elvis loved this song. In fact, Priscilla had told me that when she and Elvis were leaving the courthouse after they divorced, he was singing that to her walking out. So she said he did love it.
0: Isn't that crazy?
1: Oh my gosh, crazy.
0: I mean, if Elvis wanted to record your song, how hard would it be to say no to that?
1: Yeah.
0: That it would be a difficult decision, but obviously she always made the right decision.
5: It was a good business choice.
0: And then obviously years later with the Bodyguard soundtrack, mm-hmm. Whitney Houston, they called and, I guess Kevin Costner and his team had called and said, can we use the song? And she said, yeah.
1: Oh.
0: And she never heard anything more about it. And then this happened.

0: 92.3 WCOL remembers Dolly Parton.
1: You ever wonder how Dolly got her look? I mean, that signature, the high heels, the makeup, the eyelashes, the whole nine yards. Well, she told that story of how she got it.
2: The most beautiful girl, woman I had ever seen in my life. We didn't go to town that much, but when I would go to see her because she had these long red fingernails, she wore bright lipstick, she had peroxide blonde hair, wore tight clothes, short, and I thought she was the most beautiful thing I had ever seen. And my mother said, oh, she's just trash, she's just a tramp. And I thought, that's what I want to be when I grow up.

0: Brad Paisley and Dolly Parton, and When I Get Where I'm Going. You know, they say the good that you do here on earth, you're rewarded in heaven, and I'm pretty sure Dolly checked into a very large mansion in heaven.
1: Covered in rhinestones.
0: Covered in rhinestones. I mean, I can only imagine what her setup looks like up there. I mean, probably just as big as it is down here, because she was such a giving person. We were looking up how much she made off the Whitney Houston song when Whitney covered I Will Always Love You. It was like around $10 million. Mm-hmm. And we got a talk back from someone who told us what she did with that money.
2: So look it up, but I'm pretty sure that Dolly Parton took all the proceeds that she made off of Whitney Houston singing the song, and then she returned it back into the black community. I'm not sure if she built stores or schools, but she did return it back to the black community in recognition of Whitney Houston singing her song.
0: Isn't that amazing?
1: And she even called it something. Yeah, she called it the houses that Whitney built.
0: Isn't that amazing?
1: Yeah, that's pretty cool. Yeah,
0: that woman.
1: I know.
0: I mean, you're just the digger you deep, the more you're just going to find of the things that she did that we never even knew about sometimes. You know what I mean?
1: I just learned that.
3: So true.
0: Yeah.
3: I didn't know that either.
1: And that was in like 92 or something. So, so generous and in so many ways.
0: And
3: it's inspiring.
0: She still had, like, I guess over $600 million that they've got to figure out, like, what's happening with that and all that stuff.
1: Did she not have a will?
0: I think she did.
1: Okay.
0: We'll get into that more.
1: Yeah.
0: I found a story about it. I just haven't read through it completely yet. But there's a lot to move around there. I mean, that woman had her hands on so many things. They're mm-hmm. going to go, oh, we forgot you had that business. Oh, we forgot you had this.
3: Yeah.
1: I want to go to that truck stop. That thing looks awesome.
0: Yeah. I mean, that make Bucky's look like a hamster.
3: That's right.
0: All right, 7:43. Andrew Buckmichael joins us. Beautiful Wednesday morning, Buck. 3 for 3 on beautiful mornings. We'll take it.
4: Yeah. I did a little bit of research as I was listening to that there. And yeah, with basically all the royalties from that song, I Will Always Love You, was like invested in an office complex in Nashville in a black neighborhood there to try to give back. So,
0: I mean, that woman was amazing.
3: That's cool.
4: Yeah. That's just one of the largest hearts.
0: I mean, 100%.
4: No one had a bad thing ever to say about her. She was so giving.
0: Yeah, she certainly was.
4: For us, we are going to be dealing with a really nice day today. We'll eventually get up to about 82 for the high, which is 1 degree warmer than yesterday, and partly cloudy skies. We will deal with some scattered showers and storms that are going to move in from the Lake Michigan area, and it's not going to be until late this evening as it starts to move its way into northwestern Ohio, and it doesn't get down to Columbus until as we get close to midnight, maybe a little bit before midnight tonight. But as it moves into our air, it's a lot drier outside. It's not as humid. So as that moves in, the air is going to act like a sponge, soak up some of that moisture, and it's going to weaken some as it approaches Columbus. So we could have some severe storms in far northwestern Ohio, but it's not nearly as likely by the time it gets to Columbus as it continues to try to dissipate. And it'll continue to do that overnight tonight. So a few showers and storms, especially if you live to the north and west of Columbus. And we get to about 82 today, 83 tomorrow with a few pop-up showers and storms. It's not going to be much. It's only going to be a 30% chance of rain for tonight and tomorrow. 83 for tomorrow. And then we're mostly sunny as we head into Friday and the weekend with temperatures slowly warming back into the upper 80s by Sunday. I'm ABC6 First Warning Meteorologist Andrew Buckmichael on 92.3 WCOL.
0: Thank you, Buck. Coming up here in about 5 minutes, we're going to take Caller 12. We're going to play Country One Liners. When we're going to get, this is going to be the Dolly Parton edition. So they're all Dolly songs. So if you're a Dolly fan, this should be the easiest game you've ever played. And we have tickets for Gavin Adcock, who will be in town Friday night at Kimba Live. And we'll play that, and we'll take Caller 12 here in 5 minutes. Hang on.
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0: 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We'll give you a keyword that you text at 200-200, and you might get a call back that says, hey, not only have you won $1,000, but a trip for two to Las Vegas next month. Man, that'd be so much fun to go to. Mm-hmm. I've worked for this company for 27 years. I've never been. It'd be nice to go once.
1: You should go.
0: Be kind of fun.
2: No.
0: But I don't want to pay my own way.
2: No, I wouldn't either.
0: All right. Well, maybe I'll get invited sometime. Hopefully, I don't know. Yeah. All right. It is time for us to play a game. This is one of my favorite games that we play. We call it Country One-Liners, where we give you a one-line description of a country song. You just got to tell us the name of it. And today, it's the Dolly Parton edition.
2: Yeah.
0: To pay tribute to the wonderful woman who meant so much to all of us. And we have on the phone, we have Steve Penny, not Steve Perry, Steve Penny from London calling. Good morning, Steve. How are you?
3: Good. How are you?
0: Good. How big of a fan are you of Dolly Parton?
3: Yeah, I'm going to say I'm a decent. I liked her a lot. I seen her on a Ohio State Fair. I was like 6 years old.
0: Well, you saw her. You've done something that I haven't done. But yeah.
3: My mom sent me.
0: All right. Well, you have to get these. You have to get three of the five right. No lifelines on this. Okay. No lifelines.
3: Okay.
0: But they're all Dolly Parton songs. So if you know any of her songs, you should be able to get this. Because these are all the popular ones. But she's had a lot of popular ones. But these are five of the most popular. All right. Take it away, Gina.
4: All right. Country one-liner song number one.
0: Song number one.
4: A bittersweet farewell about letting go of someone you love while wishing them a lifetime of happiness.
3: Am I naming the song title?
4: Yeah.
3: I Will Always Love You.
0: Let's go to the tape and see if you're right.
5: And I will always love you.
0: Nice job, Steve. You're a one for a one.
4: Country one-liner song number two.
0: Country one-liner song number two.
4: All right, in this one, Dolly is begging a beautiful woman not to take the man she loves, even though she knows she can.
3: It's got to be Jolene, right?
0: Let's go to the tape and see if you're right.
5: Jolene.
0: I told you this game was going to be easy. That's why I said there's no lifeline.
4: No lifeline.
3: The football don't go downhill from here.
4: I know, right?
0: We'll find out.
4: Got to get one more right. Country one-liner, song number three.
0: Song number three.
4: This is a romantic duet about two people who rely on each other, finding comfort, devotion, and unbreakable love together. What do you think it is?
3: Oh, hold on. Do I get a lifeline?
0: No lifelines. Read it one more time, Gina.
4: Okay. I got a big clue in this, so listen carefully, okay?
3: Okay.
4: A romantic duet about two people who rely on each other.
3: Oh, okay. I got it.
4: Okay.
3: I was in the street.
0: Let's go.

0: can you not like that song? Come on, sing it, Steve.
1: And we'll rely on each other. Oh, I can't.
2: Got it.
0: That was good. Good enough.
2: Oh, good job. All right, country one-liners, song number four.
3: Song number four.
2: A heartfelt story about growing up with little, but realizing that love, pride, and family can make you rich as I could be. What is it?
1: Oh, hold on. The show song, Coat of Many Colors.
0: Let's go to the tape and see if you're right.
4: My coat of many colors that my mama made for me. Made only from red.
2: Good job.
0: What a great song that was, too.
5: Gosh, these are
0: all such wonderful songs.
2: I know. It's like she
6: chills.
2: Yeah, she was talented at this, wasn't she, guys? All right, ready? Country one-liners, song number five.
3: Song number five.
2: This is a catchy anthem for being unpaid, overworked, and one email away from losing it.
1: I heard that song this morning, working 9 to 5.
0: That's right. Hey. Well, you went 5 for 5, Steve. We knew you could, man. Yeah. You just won yourself tickets for Gavin Adcock Friday night at Kimba Live.
1: Awesome. I appreciate it.
0: Thank you for listening, man. Hang on the line.
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2: Good morning. Here's a look at what's happening. Dolly Parton has died. The country music legend passed away Tuesday at a hospital in Nashville from a brief battle with cancer at age 80. She racked up 11 Grammy Awards and sold more than 100 million records worldwide over the course of her six-decade career. In Ohio, Dolly worked with Ohio's First Lady Fran DeWine to bring her Imagination Library to the state. It provides millions of books to children. The prosecution has rested its case in a trial of the mass shooting at a warehouse in New Albany. Bruce Foster III is charged with murder for the incident at the KDC-1 facility in February 2025. Two people died, four others were hurt in that incident. The defense is expected to present its case today. Closing arguments are expected later this week. Senator Darlene Graham's winner of the Republican Senate primary runoff in South Carolina. President Trump backed Graham. She defeated Congressman Ralph Norman, and she'll face Democrat Annie Andrews in November. The special Senate primary came after Graham's brother, Senator Lindsey Graham's sudden death. I'm Scott Jennings.
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0: most fun part about that song is watching Alyssa sing it. Chew tobacco, spit.
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0: Have you ever chewed tobacco?
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0: Oh, Blake Shelton on 92.3 WCOL. It is 8:07 on your Wednesday. We've been pretty much talking about Dolly Parton all morning long. We could talk about her for years. She's done so much in her lifetime. And she was doing an interview. There's been a lot of suspicion over the years that she had her chest insured.
1: Mm-hmm. Oh,
0: you know, when you're packing what Dolly had, you know, one would wonder, are them things insured? And this is what she said.
3: It's not true about that. Years ago, was it Betty Grable or one of the great famous stars that was famous also for her legs? And at that time, I said, well, maybe I should get my boobs insured since I'm famous for them. But it was just a joke. I didn't do that.
0: Maybe you should have.

0: 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It is 8:11 on your Wednesday. Zuko, Gina, and Alyssa hanging out. Alyssa is now on the mend. She feels much better today.
1: I think I am.
0: Gina, you haven't caught anything yet?
2: No.
0: Yet.
2: Thankfully.
0: Yeah. Yet.
2: That's because she promised not to breathe or look in my direction. So I'll be good.
0: Yet is the operative word there.
2: Yeah.
0: We've been talking about Dolly all day, and I just, you know, it's like there's so many things you could say about Dolly Parton and what she has meant, not to just country music, but all of us. You know, can you think of another person in anywhere, any walk of life that has done what Dolly has done? Or it could be compared to Dolly. You know what I mean?
1: No, I can't.
2: Because a lot of times when I see somebody that does like so much, I get a little annoyed. Like, oh, they're getting their own Broadway show. Oh, could they get one more thing? I never thought that with Dolly.
0: No one.
2: I was like, put out more, put out more.
1: Like, please do more.
0: Yeah. No one thought that about Dolly.
2: No. And why is that?
0: I don't know. That's like a once in a forever person.
2: Really is. Mm-hmm. It is.
0: There's no other person like her or will ever be another person like her.
2: And I think that's, I was affected when I found this out yesterday. I cried. And I don't cry for, really, she's a stranger to me.
0: We don't know her. She's a celebrity. But
2: it did affect me.
0: All the wonderful things that she has done in her lifetime. Mm-hmm. That you know, some stuff, I don't even think she looks for attention when she does it. She just does it, and then people find out about it, and that's what gets reported.
2: Mm-hmm.
0: We're going to hear about stuff for years. Probably.
2: Maybe she just truly, to her core, was a kind person, and we could feel that.
0: But I gotta believe there's more than just one of her. But you know what I mean?
2: Maybe not.
0: But I think if there's anything we can take away from Dolly is we should all strive to be like Dolly in some way, shape, or form. You know, it's give back. Mm-hmm. If you can give back in any way, shape, or form to anything or anyone,
1: do it.
0: Mm-hmm. Do it. You know, I think that's what we're supposed to do, and that's what Dolly always did.
2: I mean, obviously, for most of us, it won't be to the tune of $10 million, but I just read a story of a guy in Rhode Island that bought 21 bicycles at a thrift store just to give them to kids that don't have bikes. Like, we could do stuff like that, just
1: seriously.
2: Easy little
1: be kind
2: things in life.
1: Help others. Yeah.
0: Definitely be kind. I had this list of things, five things that we didn't know about Dolly.
2: Oh.
0: Like, did you know she was a producer on Buffy the Vampire Slayer?
2: No.
0: Yeah.
2: I did not.
0: She was secretly a producer on Buffy the Vampire Slayer.
2: Oh, my gosh.
0: The world's first cloned sheep was named after Dolly.
2: Aww.
0: The real Jolene is not what fans imagined. Apparently, she has a book. The real Jolene does.
2: Ooh,
0: and Dolly once lost a Dolly Parton lookalike contest to a drag queen.
2: Oh, my gosh.
1: No way.
2: Oh, that's funny.
0: Isn't that crazy?
2: That is funny.
0: She didn't win her own lookalike contest. And she also co-wrote a best-selling thriller novel and is an acclaimed author. I mean, again, more things that I'm learning about Dolly.
2: Mm-hmm.
0: But, geez.
1: The list goes on.
0: And she had some tattoos, although I never really heard about her tattoos. Her tattoos covered up small scars that she had.
2: And you know she's got the Broadway show. It's an autobiographical, true original musical. And they said that Dolly would say, the show must go on. So it's going to happen. Opening night is set for January 19th, 2027, which would have been her 81st birthday.
0: Yeah, the show must go on and someone must pick up and continue to row her boat.
2: Yeah.
0: It's going to take a lot of us.
2: I know.
0: Not all of us could row her boat, but maybe if we all collectively do it, we could somehow get somewhere in this world.
2: Yeah.
0: Yeah, for sure.
3: Columbus weather.
0: More on Dolly and the news from Nashville here in about 10 minutes. Gina will have that for you, including a pretty interesting story about a song that is locked up that no one can get to until the year 2045. Is that right?
2: Or is it 46?
0: Or 46.
2: 20 years from now.
0: It's like 20 years from now.
2: Yeah.
0: We'll be able to get that song from Dolly, which would have been on her 100th birthday, right? Andrew Buck-Michael, tell us something good, will you?
4: Well, we've got some rain on the way. And I know you're thinking, that's not good news. The good news is it's not much rain. We will deal with a few isolated showers and storms trying to move in from northwestern Ohio late this evening and tonight. And then tomorrow, maybe a few stray pop-up showers and storms. So generally, we're not looking at much rain. So that's the good news. And we've got a lot of sun on the way as we head into the weekend. So today, a high of 82, tomorrow 83, both days with a 30% chance of rain. I'm ABC6 First Warning Meteorologist Andrew Buck-Michael on 92.3 WCOL.
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13: Hi, Max the Bald Eagle from Marathon here. We asked people if they could

0: Details have emerged about the cause of death for Dolly Parton. It was a brief battle with cancer. After spending 4 days hospitalized at Nashville's Vanderbilt Ingram Cancer Center, but reports say Dolly was happy and not in pain in one of her final public appearances at the ribbon cutting for Dolly's Tennessean travel stop that was 2 months ago. And I watched that on Instagram, and she was adorable and bubbly, and I never would have thought anything was wrong. So,
1: what I've gathered from just watching her and what I know of her is she would not go out in public if she didn't feel like she was could give it her all.
2: Yeah.
1: Does that make sense? Like, 100%. If she wasn't on, if she couldn't wear her heels, she wasn't going to be there.
0: I think that it actually is a fact that she's never been seen without heels on.
1: Yeah, I think you're right.
0: Yeah.
1: I think you're right.
0: It's so crazy. You know, Dolly Parton was here in Columbus back in 2022 on behalf of her Imagination Library. And during that interview, she was asked how she'd like to be remembered.
3: Well, a lot of people ask me, you know, what I want people to say about me 100 years from now, I want them to say, golly, she looks good for her age.
1: You know, I always wondered if she write that stuff or does somebody write that for her, because she always had those quick reactions and responses to people's questions.
0: She always had the best timing.
1: Yeah.
0: You know,
2: she did.
0: She really did. Well, we got to wait 20 years for it, but did you know Dolly has a secret song? And that is not going to be released until her 100th birthday. Oh, and that's 2046. It's called My Place in History. It is currently locked in a wooden dream box time capsule at Dollywood's Dreammore Resort.
1: That just gave me goosebumps.
0: I know.
1: She says it's a really good song. And she, at one point, she said she'd like to dig it up and get it out there and just put a bad one back in there. You know what I mean? But we got to wait 20 more years.
0: I hope that we make it. You know? I was like, I want to hear that. So fun fact, Dolly Parton became a member of the Grand Ole Opry in 1969.
1: Yeah.
0: And in 2019, she celebrated her 50th anniversary with 2 sold-out shows at the Opry. I thought that was pretty darn cool. And, you know, a lot of stars have been reacting to Dolly's passing. Brad Paisley said, she seemed immortal. And I thought that, too. I thought she was going to be like a, you know, at least make it to 100.
1: Yeah.
0: Like a Betty White type situation.
1: I mean, that's kind of what it feels like.
2: It really does.
1: You never, Betty White went 100 miles an hour right until the very end.
0: Reese Witherspoon said, when I was playing June Carter Cash in Walk the Line, Dolly took me to dinner and was telling me stories of how June Carter charmed everyone in country music. And I'll cherish that forever.
1: Oh,
0: that was such a sweet story.
2: Sweet.
0: Wynonna Judd said, when my mom passed, Dolly showed up for me in a way that I'll never forget, and that's who she was. I know.
1: We're going to get so many of these kind of stories over the next weeks, months, years.
0: And I've got more, you know, celebrity things and stories if we want to save some.
1: Yeah.
0: I don't know. Do you want another one?
1: Okay. Yeah, give me one more.
0: Okay, Carrie Underwood said she was probably the one person on planet Earth that everyone loved and could agree on it.
2: Yeah,
0: I know.
2: That's accurate.
1: The one person that unified everyone. I never met a soul or a person that didn't like Dolly Parton.
0: Me neither.
2: Never.
0: No,
2: yeah.
0: You know what? I heard somebody once, like, I don't really love her music, but I love her.
1: Yeah.
0: So it's like, either way, you still really loved her. And that's your news from Nashville. If it's happening on Music Row, you'll be the first to know if you're waking up with us.
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0: She was such a natural in everything that she did, even acting. I mean, she was so good in that role in 9 to 5. Mm-hmm. I got to go back and watch that movie. I'm sure it's going to be on somewhere tonight.
1: It's such a good movie.
0: Got to watch that for sure. Hey, speaking of movies, we've got 4 Fandango codes, or as Alyssa says,
1: Fandango.
0: Fandango. We have codes for you to see Spa Weekend starring Leslie Mann, Isla Fisher, and Anna Faris. If you want to go, call her 12. 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

0: Shibuzi and a bar song on 92.3 WCOL. It is 8:41 on your Wednesday. Alyssa, our CEO of customer care, who won our Fandango codes?
1: Willie. Sorry, it's funny.
0: Fandango codes. I'm going to make fun of how you say it.
1: I know. William Augusta.
0: We need to start a new bit called Alyssa pronounces, or Alyssa. How does Alyssa say certain words? Because she has her own language.
1: I do.
0: But she understands it completely.
1: I do.
0: That's all that really matters at the end of the day.
1: I know what I'm saying.
0: That's right.
2: I mean, we understood you.
1: Yep.
2: See? It was just funny.
0: It was just funny.
1: Yeah.
0: So we've been talking about Dolly Parton all morning long. I mentioned this a few moments ago, like things that we didn't know about Dolly. You know, she once entered a contest, a lookalike contest, a Dolly Parton lookalike contest. And she told the story on Jay Leno back in the day.
3: That you entered a Dolly Parton lookalike contest.
4: I did.
3: And you didn't even place, right?
4: No. This was years. This was back in the 80s when I was pretty popular then, when Here You Come Again,
3: right.
4: Some of those songs
3: sure.
4: were out. And so the guys were all, a lot of them dressed like me and Cher, and there were lots of dollies. And I had a little house in and around the Santa Monica area,
3: right.
4: And they were having a dolly lookalike contest. And this guy that was my friend, that was my hairdresser, he said, well, let's go down there. I'll fix you up. So he over-exaggerated my hair.
3: Yeah.
4: We over-exaggerated my beauty mark. And just
3: yeah.
4: And so I just walked across the stage with all of them, and I got the least applause.
3: Wow.
4: And so I always said I lost the Dolly Parton lookalike contest.
0: Yeah, that's she ended funny. Up losing to a drag
1: hilarious.
0: Queen.
4: Oh, my God.
0: All right, 8:43, Andrew Buck Michael joins us on a morning where you need to figure out how to get outside and enjoy this beautiful weather, because we'll take it, Buck.
5: Oh, yeah, it is going to be such a nice day today. Partly cloudy, we get to 82, so just a little bit warmer than yesterday. We will deal with some scattered evening and overnight showers and thunderstorms. They're going to be a lot stronger in northwestern Ohio, but as they move closer to us, our humidity is not very high, so as it moves in, it's going to kind of dissipate some, and we'll get a few lingering showers approaching right before midnight tonight, so we'll keep an eye on that, but they could have some stronger storms up in southern Michigan, northern Indiana, and far northwestern Ohio, and we'll watch that kind of try to move in this evening and fizzle out after midnight. Now, tomorrow, we could deal with a couple of stray pop-up showers and storms. It's only about a 30% chance tonight and tomorrow, so we're not dealing with a widespread rain, but just a few pockets. And then we are dry and mostly sunny for Friday, Saturday, Sunday, slowly warming back into the upper 80s and should be in the low 90s early next week. I'm ABC6 First One Meteorologist Andrew Buck Michael on 92.3 WCOL.
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0: 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You see a little bit of Dolly in all the women in country music, I think. Definitely you see a little bit of that in Ella Langley. It's 8:52 on your Wednesday. Zuko, Gina, and Alyssa hanging out. And we've been talking about Dolly's passing. She passed away yesterday after a brief battle with cancer. We didn't know that. I mean, it just kind of just came out according to NBC. That's what she passed from. But, you know, she did so many things in her life. So many different things. She was not only in business, but acting and you name it. She raised money, donated money. She did all kinds of wonderful things, but she never forgot what paid for it all.
1: I only do one thing I think great. I do a lot of things, and I do a lot of things okay, and I've been able to make a living. But the thing I believe is my truest gift is my songwriting. That's what's opened the door to every dream I've ever had. It was a song that built my house. It was a song that built Dollywood. It was a song, you know, that took me everywhere. You know, then the big hair and the big personality, all that, I've created a little image for myself, which I enjoy, because I figure if I'm going to be in this business, I have to enjoy it too.
0: All started with a song. And her family, you know, she was worried, according to Radar Online, she was worried about her family fighting over her $650 million fortune that she leaves behind. And she wanted to share the money before she died at the age of 80. She was hands-on with plans to avoid a mess. Mm-hmm. And one source says that she was very pragmatic. And the last thing that she ever wanted to happen was have her family, the people that she loved so much, fight over her estate and what she left behind. That was her worst nightmare. And so it was crucial for her that she gets everything, every little thing decided in advance and leaves no room for questions or lawsuits.
2: Okay, so that you're saying it's all in writing.
0: I hope that. I mean, that's what they're saying, but I hope that's the case, because I can tell you, money can divide a family when someone passes.
2: Remember the James Brown estate?
0: Oh gosh,
2: that was a nightmare. Mean,
0: there's many stories just like that. But lots of celebrities are coming forward this morning and saying their thoughts on Dolly Parton.
2: Well, you've met a lot of celebrities too through your career, right?
0: Yeah.
2: Sometimes they say, "Don't meet your heroes." This is what Jamie Lee Curtis said. She goes, "Well, they were wrong about Dolly. Yeah. She is a great example for us all." So meet your heroes when it comes to Dolly.
0: Right? Yeah, for sure.
2: Terry Clark said, "We just lost our matriarch." Sally Field, who starred in Steel Magnolias with her, said, "If there were truly angels on earth, then we have just lost one. Dolly Parton, there will never be another. I adore her with all my heart and will always cherish our time together forever." And that really seems like a sentiment from all of them.
0: Yeah.
2: You know, just the little sliver that they got with her. Alan Jackson said, "The world will never forget you. Now go shake up heaven."
3: I love that.
2: I know.
0: That's so good.
2: Sad. Carly Pierce said, "Heaven just got a whole lot sassier, funnier, and brighter, and the world is a poorer place without her in it," said Linda Ronstadt.
0: Oh my gosh. These are great.
2: I know. Reba said, "She's going to have a blast in heaven singing all her favorite songs with her family and friends who have gone before her."
0: Oh,
2: I know.
3: I love that.
0: Gosh. Yeah.
2: And you had mentioned this earlier. I did not know that she had anything to do with Buffy the Vampire Slayer.
0: She was a producer.
2: Yeah.
0: Yeah, quietly a producer on that show.
2: Cool. Sarah Michelle Gellar said, "Just being a small part of the great history of Dolly is everything to me." Because she, of course, starred as Buffy, right?
0: Yeah.
2: Yeah, I know.
0: That's crazy.
2: Paul McCartney kind of summed it up. "She was so bubbly and full of life. It's difficult to take in the news that she has passed. There is no greater honor for me, though, to have had her sing his song, Let It Be."
0: Oh.
2: Isn't that cool?
0: Yeah.
2: I know. Now I want to go listen to it.
0: Now, how would you imagine what it would feel like to be the final person that Dolly recorded with?
2: Ooh.
0: So, and so far as we know, because obviously there's probably a lot of unreleased tracks and stuff like that, but I'm pretty sure that Bells, who we had at our world tour stop this year when we did our world tour, she recorded a song called Son of Jolene, and Dolly heard it, and she knew it was a long shot, but Dolly agreed to record on the song with her. This is a brand new artist, and she did.
2: So wait, Bells wrote her own song.
0: It's her own song. And it's written from the standpoint of she's like meeting the son of Jolene. All right.
2: Yeah.
0: And it's kind of like a similar story.
3: That's cool.
0: Right?
2: It's so cool.
0: And Dolly thought it was such a cool, unique write that she wanted to be part of it, jumps on the song and records it. And we had her perform it live at our World Tour Stop. If you don't know that song, let's share it with you.
3: Yeah. Yeah.
0: Bells will go down as history as the last person that Dolly recorded with. This is Son of Jolene.

0: want to go?
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0: 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It is 9:05 on your Wednesday. Zuko, Gina, and Alyssa hanging out. We just played the Gavin Adcock cue to call. He's in town here in a couple of days, Friday night at Kimba Live Outdoor. And Alyssa, which line are we going to?
1: Line 4.
0: Line 4 today. Hi, WCOL.
2: Hello.
0: Hello. Who's this?
2: This is Dwayne.
0: Hey, Dwayne. How are you doing, man? What are you in your car driving somewhere? Sounds like you're in a van.
2: I just got off of work and I'm heading to my second job.
1: Aww.
0: Wow, wait, you work like a third shift type job and then you go to another job?
2: I'm a bus driver. It's the greatest job in the world.
0: Okay, so you drive kids to school in the morning, then you go to another job.
2: Yeah, I go to a hologram zoo.
0: Hey.
1: Cool.
0: Round of applause to you for doing what you do, because boy, do we need bus drivers in this world. Are the kids good for you overall, or do you have issues with the kids? Because I heard they can be rowdy at times.
2: Very few issues. I've been driving the same route for about 23 years now.
0: Yeah. Aww. I used to ride the bus when I was younger, and you know, it was different back in the day. We didn't have seat belts like that. And
1: they have seat belts now?
0: I don't even know if they have seat belts. I don't think they do. But
2: the drivers right now have seat belts.
0: Just the drivers. Got to protect the bus driver, right?
2: Yeah, at our district, yeah.
0: But right. We had this little hill that was on Briggs Road, right at Climb. It was like a big, hill.
1: Ooh.
0: And we would always talk to our bus driver and say, hit the hill. And the bus driver would go up the hill. And we would all fly up into the roof of the bus and back down. But loved it.
1: That sounds like so fun.
2: We don't know anything about stuff like that, wink, wink.
0: Yeah, you're not allowed to do that these days. They got cameras in there.
2: No.
0: They would pull you off the bus. And how dare you do that with these kids? But that's how we did it back in the day. And then we got off the bus stop and went and drank out of the garden hose.
1: That's right.
0: You know what I mean?
2: Yeah, there you go. We're all right.
0: That's right.
1: Sounds like
0: you're a Caller 12 and a winner. You got tickets for Gavin Adcock Friday night at Kimba Live Outdoor, man.
2: All right. That's awesome. Thank you.
0: Hey, thanks for listening. We appreciate it. Michael McCoy, we'll have your next shot coming up at 11, then again at 1, Boxer at 3. 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

Meteorologist Interbuck Michael. Good Wednesday morning, everyone. We have got another nice day on tap today. Partly cloudy, 82 for the high. There will be some isolated showers and storms that try to move in from northwestern Ohio later this evening and tonight, but they will continue to weaken as they move across central Ohio. And then tomorrow, a few isolated pop-up showers and storms as we get to a high of 83.

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1: Oh, I love it so much.
0: That's the thing that we didn't realize. When Alyssa is sick, she doesn't sing. But now that she's feeling better, it's like a little karaoke going on in the studio.
1: I keep singing. I'm like, my throat doesn't hurt enough.
0: I've got to roll on this sometimes and play it back so people can hear.
2: She has a gauge now for her, you know, getting better and better. She's like, oh, I could sing a little more today.
0: We need to bring her in like a Mr. Microphone or whatever. Remember those from back in the day?
3: Oh, yeah.
0: Do you know what a Mr. Microphone is?
1: I don't, actually.
2: No, she doesn't.
0: It was something you could buy on TV, and somehow it tapped into a frequency in your radio in your car, and then you could go around your neighborhood and crank up your and talk. And sing.
1: Yeah, I would love that.
0: Sing along in your car.
2: It was honestly like magic.
0: It was.
2: When we were kids.
1: It sounds like it.
2: Yeah.
0: Did you ever have a singing machine growing up?
1: No. No, I had a karaoke machine.
0: You did?
1: I took that back. Yeah, I take that back. Okay.
0: Do you still have it?
1: No, I don't.
0: Well, we're going to buy you one.
2: Yes.
1: I'll use it.
0: We're going to do karaoke with Alyssa.
1: I actually went to a New Year's party. This is so random, like a couple years ago. And people were obviously like partying, doing things. And I was in the corner doing karaoke by myself.
2: At least that's what you were doing in the corner. I didn't know where you were going with that.
1: True story.
0: I mean, I can just picture all these people drinking and having a good time over the corner. There's Alyssa going, between a rock and a hard place.
1: Yeah, it was like emotional music.
2: Are you serious?
3: Gosh, yeah, I'm ringing in the new year, like cringing.
1: Yeah. I wish I had a video.
2: Somebody's got one.
1: I know. Probably. They're probably making fun of me. Like, who's this
0: girl? My gosh.
1: Get her out.
0: Like, I would imagine that the song you were probably singing was this one. You know this song?
1: It sounds familiar.
2: Sounds sad.
4: When I was young.
1: I do love this song.
2: Never that's actually her singing.
1: Anyone. Yeah, that's actually me.
0: Except for this part, you're too young.
4: Making love was just for fun.
2: Is this your go-to?
1: No, it's not. But, you know, I do like this.
0: So this song is called All By Myself. Yeah, that's the reason I play it.

0: Nobody cares.
1: That is, oh, wait for it.
2: I didn't think it would take this long to get to the hook, but here you go.
1: Gotta get a big
2: in the corner. All right, that's enough of that.
1: Oh my goodness, making me emotional. It's so good.
2: Yeah, well, really we're gonna good. Throw you a New Year's Eve party so you can do that again.
1: Let's do it.
2: All right, a couple more things about Dolly, real quick. We gotta hurry up and get out of here. But Garth, I didn't get to play this. Mm. You know, when you think about the GOAT, people always think about a guy.
1: Yeah,
2: right? The greatest of all time, you think about a guy. And Garth kind of referenced that and said that, no, that's not true in country music.
3: She was very sweet. I remember when I got the call and I'm going, I'm talking to Dolly Parton. I just couldn't believe it because I'm such a fan, right? You know? And the thing is, we always talk about the GOAT.
4: Yeah.
3: And the GOAT is always a guy.
4: Oh, I get that.
3: I'm not sure that the GOAT of country music isn't a female.
4: Yeah.
2: That's right.
1: Aww. Amen.
2: I would say Dolly is the GOAT.
1: Yeah.
4: She is.
1: Dolly
4: she
1: is might the deserve goat. That crown.
2: For sure.
1: You know, the Empire State Building paid tribute last night to Dolly, and they lit it up all pink lights.
2: Oh.
1: Isn't that cool?
2: And
1: incredible.
2: I saw that the flags were flying half-staff,
1: yeah,
2: which right. You know, President Trump ordered, and which was great, because it was like that last night at our soccer game, and I was wondering, is that for Dolly? Because I had not heard it yet, that
1: yeah.
2: he had sent that out, but... That's pretty cool that as a country we're paying tribute to someone who has meant so much to everyone and has done so many wonderful mm-hmm. things to so many people. So rest in peace, Dolly Parton is, aww. I think, how we need to leave things today.
1: Yeah, Blake Shelton said, truly a loss for the entire world.
2: Yeah.
4: It is.
1: Yeah.
2: Yeah.
1: Never
2: she
1: forgotten.
2: United us all, for mm-hmm. sure. All right, Michael McCoy is coming up next. He's got more tickets for Gavin Adcock in 1 hour, and then your next chance to win your way into the iHeartRadio Music Festival and $1,000 coming up at 1:25. Have a safe and wonderful Wednesday, everyone.
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Jay Cohen, 92.3 WCOL. Hi there, I'm Michael McCoy. Of course, sad news yesterday about Dolly Parton. We will get your reaction today and all the things that you love about Dolly. Of course, we'll have some fun, too. Here's Taylor Swift.

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0: 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Marty, thanks for listening. How'd you feel yesterday when you heard the news about Dolly?
1: It was sadness to me. It was almost as sad as when Loretta Lynn died. She's another one of my favorite country singers.

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We'll have to get into that later on 92.3 WCOL. I threw it.

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Yeah, your uncle and I made quite a pair, flying F-15s through hostile air. He went down, but they missed me by a hair. He'd always stop right there and say,

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He's going to play a game. 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
1: I am saddened by it. When Kenny Rogers died, though, I cried because Dolly Parton and Kenny were best friends. So I suppose she's in heaven with Kenny now.
0: It's a great way to look at it. Kenny Chesney now, 92.3. 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

0: 92.3 WCOL, Columbus's number one for new country. Thank you for listening. I'm Michael McCoy. Both Taylor Swift and Beyonce have released statements remembering Dolly Parton and her legacy. Taylor said, "A world without Dolly doesn't feel possible, but because of the eternally generous way she spent her time on this earth and the countless lives she changed for the better, her legacy will be an everlasting one." Then Beyonce shared a tribute, having collaborated with Dolly on the Cowboy Carter album. She said, "Dolly, you were the barometer, the North Star. You taught so many lessons on how to be uniquely oneself."
1: The Nissan Rogue. Pack it. Push it. Rev it. Rip it. Test it. Trust it. 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The 2026 Nissan Rogue. 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

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So what do you think? Someplace quiet for lunch? Sounds like a good idea. 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

0: 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What are your thoughts on Dolly?
1: Yeah, she was just such a sweet soul. It's so sad. I feel like we're losing a national treasure.
0: Well, we've got the memories, and she certainly made a lot. It's 92.3 WCOL. It's John Morgan.

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Well, in case you're interested, there is a Shania Twain lookalike contest tonight at Kane Brown's Bar on Broadway in Nashville. 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
1: I absolutely love Dolly Parton. So many good movies, 9 to 5, Steel Magnolias. My heart is broke for her.

0: Columbus is number one for new country, 92.3 WCOL. Thank you for listening. I'm Michael McCoy. Well, the average person hits their energy wall before 3 p.m. on any given day. This is according to new research. On average, by around 2:48, our energy typically begins to fade. In fact, by early afternoon, 82% say they feel like they're operating their lives on autopilot. A lot of us skip meals or just don't pay attention to what we're eating. We rely on coffee or an energy drink to power us through. Most agree a high-protein, healthy snack would be better, but it is simply quicker to grab a cup of coffee.
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1: It's very sad that such a great person like Dolly Parton has passed away. 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
1: October 8th at The Shot. That's when you can see these guys play this song as well as all of their hits, and there are a lot of them. 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

0: 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John, you said you had a dog you thought was missing when you got home. What happened then?
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He's going to play some kind of game. 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

0: 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Missy, you have a dog you think is a thief. Why is that?
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0: calls today about Dolly on 92.3 WCOL. Janice, what'd you think of her?
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0: 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Why don't you wrap this up for us today on 92.3 WCOL? What were your feelings on Dolly?
1: I am saddened by it. When Kenny Rogers died, though, I cried because Dolly Parton and Kenny were best friends. So I suppose she's in heaven with Kenny now.
0: You know, it's a great way to look at it. Oh, no.

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That's going to wrap it up for me. I'm Michael McCoy. Boxer's up next. 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

Kevin Adcock is invading Kemba Live this Friday night, and congratulations to our latest winner on their way to that show. You get another chance tomorrow, 9, 11, 1, and 3, all day long. It is Wednesday afternoon. We continue to honor and remember Dolly Parton. Here's Morgan Wallen, don't we, on the Boxer.

so much outpouring for the legend and just amazing human being that Dolly Parton was. We'll continue to share that at 3:25 this afternoon. Taylor Swift, for example, posting yesterday, "A world without Dolly doesn't feel possible, real, or right. She was true grace and true grit, all in one dazzling person." Here's "I Knew It, I Knew You" on WCOL.

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It was a shock to so many, but boy, what a life she lived. 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

0: to go well. Tough day yesterday with the passing of Dolly Parton. I was out doing a TV commercial 3 hours away. Had a best of show yesterday. Boy, out of all the days not to be here in person. I want to apologize about that. But this afternoon, we're going to continue to get your reaction, your thoughts, and how Dolly Parton affected you.
1: Here's a little gal that I know you're going to really learn to love. She ain't no dumb blonde, though. Pretty Miss Dolly Parton.

0: Now, let's be honest. There was only one Dolly Parton, and the thoughts that you've been giving us on the Talkback Mic, especially on the iHeartRadio app while listening to WCOL, have been overwhelming.
1: A legend, an absolute legend. Dolly Parton seemed like she would live forever, is in the glory with our Lord Jesus Christ. Let's all pay tribute to somebody who gave all so much to not only the industry, but all of the charities around it for so many years. Thank you, Dolly.
0: Yeah, and that's one of the big themes. If Dolly didn't touch you, or you maybe didn't know much about Dolly through her songs or movies, entertainment, it was probably the philanthropy that touched you and affected you. The 300 plus million books. Dolly Parton was the American dream, is the American dream, and she lived by that every single day and doing unto others as she would want to have done to her. And that is just giving back and giving hope. So we'll continue to talk about that this afternoon, about Dolly Parton. 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

0: 92.3 WCOL. Thanks for having us on. It's Boxer. This is something you don't hear every day. Rumpke announcing yesterday, please do not throw dirty diapers into the recycling. Wait, what? Baby poo-poo isn't recycling?
1: I threw

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It's been 24 hours since the news of Dolly Parton's passing, and it is still a hard one to grasp. But Dolly Parton, in true Dolly fashion, leaving us with one final gift. News from Nashville in 6 minutes on WCOL.

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Tomorrow morning at 7:05, I'm going to tell you a physical feature on your body that might be a sign of cardiovascular disease. We'll also have some tickets for Gavin Adcock at 7:50 and at 9:11, 1 and 3. On 92.3 WCOL. Bet you

It's hard to grasp and imagine a world now without Dolly Parton, although it's fair to say that her legacy will certainly continue infinitely. But yesterday, a locked chestnut box at Dolly Parton's Dreammoor Resort containing a recording of an unreleased song that apparently is Dolly Parton's final gift to her fans. The song was written back in 2015, titled My Place in History. The time capsule is scheduled to open on Dolly's 100th birthday, January 19th, 2046. How appropriate and how Dolly is that? That's news from Nashville. More at WCOL.com.

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From Bailey Zimmerman, Shaboozy with Jelly Roll. And we'll continue to remember Dolly Parton this afternoon. She drank

So country artist Gavin Adcock is taking over Kemba Live this Friday night. Want to go? Get another chance tomorrow starting at 9 with Zuko. Bailey Zimmerman, number one this week. Chevy Silverado on WCOL. It's Boxer's commercial-free ride home. Why?

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1: Heaven gained an angel. Rest in peace, Dolly Parton. You have forever changed the world.
0: There will never be another like her, that's for sure. Dan and Shay, Say So on WCOL. It's Boxer's commercial-free ride home.

0: Luke Bryan bringing the farm tour here in just a few weeks, under a month now. It's Friday night, September 8th, Miller Family Farm, just outside of Millersport. We continue to get more reaction from yesterday's big news. Just an angel on earth, a legendary icon in entertainment and philanthropy, Dolly Parton passing away.
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0: Dolly Parton seemed like she would live forever is in the glory with our Lord Jesus Christ.
1: Yeah, hard to imagine a world now without Dolly Parton. It just doesn't seem real. John Morgan, Kid Myself on WCOL commercial free. 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

Wishing the Columbus Crew the very best of luck in the latest round of the League's Cup. They're out on the West Coast playing tonight. Go Crew. Lauren, Elena, Chase, Matthew, all my exes. 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

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Boxers commercial free ride home. Looks like there could be a late shower tonight. Maybe a chance of scattered showers tomorrow. Highs in the 80s, but we're back to full sunshine, low 80s on Friday. It's Blake Shelton, Stay Country or Die Trying, rolling commercial free on WCOL.

she needs is 3 more weeks to tie the all-time record at number one of the Billboard Hot 100. Mariah Carey's All I Want for Christmas Is You. Ella Langley is on her way with Tuesday, Texas. I'm Boxer, coming up at 5:25. It's another chance to jet off to Vegas and experience our iHeartRadio Music Festival.

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Columbus is number one for new country. 92.3 WCOL, just after 5. It's Boxer for the Ride Home. 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
1: My favorite memory of Dolly Parton has got to be her award-winning smile and her very sweet personality, which always shined through on stage. I always loved when she and Kenny Loggins performed Islands in the Stream. It's such a beautiful song by two country icons. Thank you, Dolly.
0: Yeah, thank you, Dolly. Kenny Rogers is what she meant, but we'd love to hear from you. 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It's Kenny Chesney. Carry on.

0: Hard to believe there's now a world without Dolly Parton, but thank goodness for the legacy that she built, created, that will continue for many years to come. From philanthropy to her music to movies. I was not here yesterday, actually. It was a best of show. So I was unable to be in that moment of helping you and helping us all get through this together. So I obviously couldn't wait to get back here and be in that moment today as we continue to just live our moments of what we love best about Dolly Parton. And there's been so many. Thank you for just the outpouring of love, not surprised, with what comes to Dolly Parton and the impact that she made on so many. I remember when she was here with Governor Mike DeWine and First Lady Fran, and she had this to say about her legacy and what she wanted to be best remembered.
1: Well, a lot of people ask me, you know, what I want people to say about me 100 years from now. I want them to say, golly, she looks good for her age.
0: There is also the story of her first movie, 9 to 5, and how that came about.
2: I hadn't wanted to do any movies until A Right Thing come along, because I'm not an actress. I've never taken an acting lesson in my life, and you'd have to be something that was pretty much close to my personality. But Jane Fonda came up with this idea to do 9 to 5 about women in the workplace.
3: Driving home, turn on the radio, Two Doors Down is playing, and I suddenly get an image of Dolly Parton sitting at a typewriter. And I thought, that would be something to have Dolly Parton in her first movie. Dolly Parton had to be a secretary in 9 to 5.
2: When Jane came to me with it, I said, well, I will only do it if I can write the theme song. Working 9 to 5.
0: Yeah, and obviously the rest is history, but so much to talk about with Dolly Parton. We can't get it even in one show. And a reminder, too, that on our iHeartRadio app, we have nonstop Dolly Parton music, a dedicated Dolly Parton channel that you can enjoy from countless songs, some maybe you haven't even heard of before, because her catalog, believe it or not, is huge. There's some well-known handful of songs, but boy, she's got a whole catalog full of them as we continue to remember Dolly Parton this afternoon. Time to get to Vegas. Let's go.
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out downtown. 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

Bartender looked at me like, pony up, man, we're closing down. 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
1: Heaven gained an angel. Rest in peace, Dolly Parton. You have forever changed the world.
0: Yeah, there will never be another. It's Luke Bryan at WCOL.

0: Happy, happy birthday if you're celebrating from all of us here at WCOL. You share with the following celebs that include Macaulay Culkin from Home Alone, 46. Melissa McCarthy is 56. NFGL's Brian Kelly is 41 today.
1: Wouldn't

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you got a little bit of time left to text Vegas, V-E-G-A-S. 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We're talking a trip for two to our iHeartRadio Music Festival next month up for grabs. 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

92.3 WCOL. It's Boxer for the Ride Home. Spending some more time just hanging out, talking about Dolly Parton again today and what she meant to you. Hit us up in the Talkback Mic feature or 614-821-WCOL. Here's Luke Combs.

0: Remembering Dolly Parton this afternoon. Dolly passing away yesterday. Her family made that announcement. Her nephew, after a brief bout with cancer, according to some reports that came out late yesterday. Dolly had just some quick whips, and one of them a few years ago was after her Imagine Library opened here in Ohio, and she had this to say.
1: Well, a lot of people ask me, you know, what I want people to say about me 100 years from now. I want them to say, golly, she looks good for her age.
0: I mean, there will never be another Dolly Parton, that's for sure. We continue to honor and remember her this afternoon. Here's Kane Brown at WCOL.

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1: Here's a little gal that I know you're going to really learn to love. She ain't no dumb blonde, though. Pretty Miss Dolly Parton.

0: such an icon. One story that doesn't get talked about enough, outside of her philanthropy, is the movie 9 to 5. It was her first movie she ever appeared in. And the story behind it, did you know?
1: I didn't want to do any movies until a rap thing come along, because I'm not an actress. I've never taken an acting lesson in my life, and you'd have to be something that was pretty much close to my personality. But Jane Fonda came up with this idea to do 9 to 5 about women in the workplace.
2: Driving home, turn on the radio, Two Doors Down is playing, and I suddenly get an image of Dolly Parton sitting at a typewriter. And I thought, that would be something to have Dolly Parton in her first movie. Dolly Parton had to be a secretary in 9 to 5.
1: When Jane came to me with it, I said, well, I'll only do it if I can write the theme song. Working
0: Obviously, the rest is history. Coming up with news from Nashville around 6:40, Dolly Parton's final gift to her fans.
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As we continue to remember and celebrate the life of Dolly Parton, her final gift to her fans. 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

0: Columbus's number one for new country, 92.3 WCOL. It is Boxer talking about Dolly Parton and remembering the life and legacy that is Dolly Parton. What some may not know, and it just came out, I saw this early this morning. Dolly, one final gift for her fans, a locked chestnut box at Dollywood's Dreammore Resort, apparently contains a recording of an unreleased song as Dolly Parton's final gift to her fans. The song was written back in 2015. It's titled My Place in History. The time capsule will be scheduled to open on what would be Dolly's 100th birthday, January 19th, 2046. How fitting is that? Only from Dolly Parton, right? And if you didn't hear about it yesterday, and I want to apologize for the best of yesterday. I was unfortunately not here, unable to be with you and talk about Dolly and remembering our favorite moments about Dolly. This is the very first recording of her and an appearance on a radio show.
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2: 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Want me to sing it, sing it, sing it. That was the moment that I realized that was what I was going to do for the rest of my life.
0: Dolly Parton, an American.
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0: Hey, I appreciate you spending some time with us this afternoon on the show. It's 92.3 WCOL. That is a wrap for me, Bobby Bones. Coming up next, more with remembering Dolly Parton as we continue to just hear your stories and your thoughts. And thank you again for taking the time to join us on the Talkback Mic 2 on the iHeartRadio app while listening to WCOL and get a reaction to Dolly Parton like this.
1: That Dolly Parton was a good person, and she helped a lot of people. And she sang a lot of music. She's just an all-around good person. And I think everyone had a little spot in their heart for her.
0: Completely agree. Flags across the country, including Ohio here, are being flown at half-staff. There will truly never be another like Dolly Parton. And I am very interested in hearing this song that is set to come out, what is it, in 2046 or something like that, regarding this single that she had buried in a time capsule at Dollywood. But just, that's so Dolly, too. To one final gift, if you missed that in news from Nashville, but just an American treasure. Dolly Parton. All-American, as we continue to remember her on WCOL. Have a great night.
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4: No, it's not over yet. My brother wanted to explore some caves, so we drove up several steep hills, and then we
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0: 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The Bobby Bones
1: Show. Hey, welcome to the show. We're remembering Dolly Parton on this show. We'll look back on interview moments that I've had with her over the years. Stories from the day that she wrote I Will Always Love You, how she got her first record deal,

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If you're working the third shift tonight, don't miss the 11 o'clock news, where it's new songs. 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

0: This whole show, we are remembering Dolly Parton, and she told me about how they approached her to use I Will Always Love You for the movie The Bodyguard.
1: How did they approach you for that?
2: Well, that's a funny thing. Kevin Costner was producing or directing, and I imagine producing also the Bodyguard movie, and he was in it. And so they had a song that was going to be the theme, and just before they got ready to do the movie, someone else covered the song they were going to use. So they had to find another song. And his secretary, or his assistant, somebody said, there's a Dolly Parton song I love, I Will Always Love You. I think it would just fit this. And he said, oh, yeah, I love that song. So they contacted me about using it. I said, absolutely. And so I sent it, and I hadn't heard anything more about it until I heard it going driving from my office to my house in Brentwood. I heard I didn't know if they had ever used it or anything. And so I just heard Whitney saying, if I, doing the acapella part, and it was just, it wasn't ringing true. I thought, well, that's weird. That's, you know, something caught my attention. And it was only when she went into the course of it, that I Will Always Love You, that I realized what I was listening to. And it was so overwhelming, I almost wrecked. I just pulled off just the greatness and the bigness and the fact that that was my song, and it was just so out of nowhere. And I have to honestly say that is one of the biggest thrills and one of the most overwhelming feelings I've ever had about anything in my life.
0: You heard it in your car.
2: 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Heard it on the radio. And it already was out. Because, see, it was I had already recorded it, so you didn't have to. I'd already sent it, so you don't have to, you know, to get permission to do it, other, you know, if it's already been done. And I had already said they could do it, so they just did it.
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